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2: From the Sky News Centre at 2, America's vice president says righteous anger is the proper response to Henry Novak's murder. Yesterday, the US State Department criticised what they say is two-tier policing, something the justice secretary says he doesn't recognise. The student was initially handcuffed when his Sikh killer falsely claimed he'd been racially abused. Our political correspondent Rob Powell reads some of J.D. Vance's post on X.
3: He said that Henry Novak should be alive today, and he would be if the last few generations of European elites had stood their ground against the politics of self-hatred and the mass invasion of migrants, many of whom despise the West and the people who love it.
2: Downing Street has again criticised people trying to interfere in democracy. The man wrongly convicted of a 2003 rape in Greater Manchester says he's insulted the person responsible, received what he says is a softer sentence. 52-year-old Paul Quinn's been jailed for 21 years after Andrew Malkinson spent almost two decades behind bars. America's Central Command says it shot down four Iranian one-way attack drones heading towards the Strait of Hormuz, as well as several radar sites. Posting on X, it says the drones were an immediate threat to maritime traffic in the region. Despite a ceasefire still in place, there have been strikes between both sides. Sarah Michelle Gellar says she's lucky to have known Anthony Head, who's died aged 72. They were both in Buffy the Vampire Slayer. In sport, England's route to the Women's World Cup looks more difficult after they were thrashed 4-0 by Spain. It means they'll have to go through the playoffs unless their result against Ukraine on Tuesday betters Spain's against Iceland. Midfielder Georgia Stanway says the best team won.
4: Yeah, very disappointed. We knew coming here was always going to be tough. They've got a really good record at home, and obviously, yeah, we said it before the game, Spain are probably one of the best teams in the world at the moment.
2: The Republic of Ireland beat the Netherlands 3-2. This means they will qualify if they beat France on Tuesday. That's the latest. I'm Laura Safe.
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1: It was just another day, a familiar drive through familiar country. But then, just around the corner, came the unexpected. He'd let his speed creep a little too high as he approached a bend, and he was no longer driving at the right speed for the road. The scary thing is, he didn't even realize driving even a little too fast for the situation is a major cause of collisions, especially on country roads where you don't know what's around the corner. Think. Don't let your speed creep.
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2: From the Sky News Centre at 3, Downing Street has again criticised those it says are trying to stir up division on Britain's streets. US Vice President J.D. Vance has waded in on the debate around murdered student Henry Novak, blaming an invasion of migrants. He died in handcuffs, falsely accused of racism by his Sikh attacker in Southampton in December. Our US correspondent David Blevins says it's not unusual for the Trump administration to discuss immigration policy.
3: But it is an entirely different matter altogether. For one party in what we often call the special relationship, the United States, to accuse the other, the United Kingdom, of having a two-tier criminal justice system and overseeing civilizational decline.
2: The US president insists the situation with Iran seems to be going quite well, despite recent strikes from both sides during the ceasefire. America's Central Command says it shot down four Iranian one-way attack drones heading towards the Strait of Hormuz. Commemorations are taking place later to remember those who took part in the D-Day landings 82 years ago. Thousands of Allied troops landed in Normandy in 1944. Last year, American Defense Secretary Pete Hegseth praised their bravery.
4: What motivates a man to do such thing? I think it's love. Not just love for your country or love for a cause, but love for one another. Which when you ask those men, they remember the man on their right and on their left.
2: There are calls to reduce beer duty as pubs prepare for the World Cup next week. The British Beer and Pub Association says England and Scotland fans pay 54p of tax per pint they order, much higher than the 3p levy in Spain. England missed the chance to secure automatic qualification for the Women's World Cup after being thrashed 4-0 by Spain. They'll have to better the result of the Spanish next week to avoid the playoffs. And the King and Queen will be at the richest horse race in the UK later. £2 million of prize money is up for grabs in the Epsom Derby. That's the latest. I'm Laura Safe.
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2: From the Sky News Centre at 4, the US Vice President has claimed righteous anger is the proper response to Henry Novak's murder. In a post on X, J.D. Vance also linked illegal migration to the 18-year-old stabbing and his handcuffing by police after his Sikh killer falsely accused him of racism. Downing Street has criticised people trying to interfere in democracy. Conservative leader Kemi Badenoch is also unimpressed.
3: I certainly think that foreign governments, especially allied governments, should provide that sort of feedback in private, not in public. The only people who benefit from seeing that sort of language are hostile countries like Iran and Russia.
2: America's Central Command says it shot down four Iranian drones heading towards the Strait of Hormuz, as well as several radar sites. It says they were an immediate threat to maritime traffic. Iran's Revolutionary Guard says it's retaliated by firing missiles at US bases in the region. Experts have pinpointed certain changes which could help identify who are at most at risk of breast cancer spreading. Anna Bates has more.
4: Researchers looked at the structure of lymph nodes, which are in the armpit and play a key role in helping the body fight diseases. They found slight mutations in the cells could make someone more or less likely to see their breast cancer progress to other parts of the body. Some changes were linked to a better chance of survival, while others could lead to a worse prognosis. Breast Cancer Now, the charity which funded the study, says these findings could help more people avoid unnecessary treatment.
2: A service of remembrance will be held later to mark the anniversary of the D-Day landings. Troops landed on the beaches of northern France in 1944. England manager Thomas Tuchel says his team selection for tomorrow's World Cup warm-up against New Zealand won't be affected by the pitch in Tampa. Photos online suggest the surface is in poor condition. And England needs 7 wickets to beat New Zealand on day 3 of the summer's first test at Lord's. The visitors need 218 more runs to win. That's the latest. I'm Laura Safe.
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2: There are two types of drive you can have on the motorway. One that feels like this.
3: Or one that feels...
2: like this. The difference is just a few little changes. Like giving more space to the car in front or not hogging the middle lane. Because being a little more considerate on the road actually reduces congestion and collisions, which transforms everyone's journey. So we all feel a little less and a lot more National Highways.
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2: From the Sky News Centre at 5, Downing Street has again criticised those it says are trying to stir up division on Britain's streets. US Vice President J.D. Vance has waded in on the debate around murdered student Henry Novak, blaming an invasion of migrants. He died in handcuffs, falsely accused of racism by his Sikh attacker in Southampton in December. Our US correspondent David Blevins says it's not unusual for the Trump administration to discuss immigration policy.
3: But it is an entirely different matter altogether. For one party, in what we often call the special relationship, the United States, to accuse the other, the United Kingdom, of having a two-tier criminal justice system and overseeing civilizational decline.
2: The US president insists the situation with Iran's going well despite strikes from both sides during the ceasefire. America's Central Command says it shot down a number of Iranian drones heading towards the Strait of Hormuz. Iran's Revolutionary Guard says it's retaliated by firing missiles at US bases in Kuwait and Bahrain. Vladimir Zelensky is accusing Russia of choosing war again. Vladimir Putin's rejected an offer from Ukraine's president for face-to-face talks aimed at ending the conflict, saying he sees no point. The Ukrainian leader wants more pressure on the Kremlin. The 82nd anniversary of the D-Day landings is being marked later with a service of remembrance. More than 4,400 Allied personnel were killed in northern France in 1944. England haven't secured automatic qualification for the Women's World Cup after losing 4-0 against Spain. It means they must better the result of the Spanish in the final round of fixtures. Otherwise, they'll be in the playoffs. Midfielder Georgia Stanway says it's not over yet.
4: Yeah, absolutely. We're disappointed. But obviously, we beat Spain at home. They beat us at home. There's still a lot to play for within this group. Obviously, we're level on points and our full focus is on Tuesday.
2: The King and Queen are attending the richest horse race in the UK later. The prize money at Epsom Derby is £2 million. That's the latest. I'm Laura Safe.
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2: From the Sky News Centre at 6. Downing Street has again criticised those it says are trying to stir up division on Britain's streets. US Vice President J.D. Vance has waded in on the debate around murdered student Henry Novak, blaming an invasion of migrants. The US president insists the situation with Iran is going well, despite strikes from both sides during the ceasefire. America's Central Command says it's shot down a number of Iranian drones heading towards the Strait of Hormuz. Iran's Revolutionary Guard says it's retaliated by firing missiles at US bases in Kuwait and Bahrain. It comes just hours after Donald Trump told NBC's Meet the Press he's totally destroyed the Iranian military.
3: Most of the drone factories have been knocked out. Most of the launching pads have been knocked out. And most of the missile manufacturing areas have been knocked out, but they still have capacity. Maybe 21-22% of their missiles. It's a lot of missiles, but it's not what it was when we first attacked.
2: A new tool which colour codes parts of the body during surgery has been used in the UK for the first time. The Eureka system helps doctors as they protect or dissect different parts of the anatomy. A service of remembrance will be held later to mark the 82nd anniversary of the D-Day landings. Troops landed on the beaches of northern France on the 6th of June 1944 in what's seen as a key moment in the defeat of the Nazis. Defence Secretary John Healey spoke at last year's event.
4: The responsibility to safeguard D-Day's legacy of freedom rests today with us. So let us give everlasting honour to our Normandy veterans, for whom the longest day never ended.
2: The Princess Royal's son, Peter Phillips, is getting married in Gloucestershire later. Members of the royal family are expected at the private ceremony in Kemble. And England haven't automatically qualified for the Women's World Cup after being thrashed 4-0 by Spain. They'll have to beat the result of the Spanish next week to avoid the playoffs. That's the latest.
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1: Cause all of your hope is gone, and your life is filled with much confusion.

Wow, what a way to start the show. The Four Tops and the Temptations at the Yesterday, Today and Forever, the Motown 25 concert, where they appeared together. And it's just that little bit of magic. I absolutely love it.

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I forgot what it is, actually. His real name, is it Hatcher? But I can't remember his first name. Anyway, Auntie Gladys and her prickly pips. 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I gotta get them back afterwards.

Eddie Holland, part of the Holland Does Your Holland song. He was a singer in his own right, as a lot of people tend to forget.

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0: That's another chilly from the man with the biscuit on his head. I know, I keep just doing this joke. Terrible. Lionel Richie. Oh, I know.
1: In a place like Motown, listen while we play.
0: As I said, into the Motown A-side, B-side, from 1968, this week. What are we? The song I'm going to play is I Can't Dance to That Music You're Playing by Martha Reeves and the Vandellas. It was Deke Richards' first contender for an A-side on a major Motown star, Martha Reeves. It's got a great Motown feel from the opening piano chords and a swaggering Jamerson bass. Buddy Gordy smelled a hit, yet at the time the tune wound up with a different artist, Aretha Wright, singing lead on the chorus. Motown's quality control had a hand in that one, recalls Deke Richards. Buddy Gordy and Billie Jean Brown wanted it to be edited to lead off with the chorus and the melody to be changed. Richard writes that with a tight deadline looming and no time to make a safety copy of the original, Deke further recalls that he had to go into the studio and with his trusty safety razor and edit the tape. After he did it, a view of Martha's lines got clipped where he'd edited, and he grabbed Martha to recut the chorus before she headed out on the road and took the track back to QC, quality control. He's waiting in the hall, pacing backwards and forwards, and he said, the door's open, and well, it seems I had it right the first time. Deke, pregnant pause, change it back to the way that you had it, came the cry. But in the process, some of Martha's original vocal was lost, and she was unavailable. The finance people wouldn't let Deke go out after her to do another recut. Enter Rita Wright. Still looking for a break after her stalled single, willing to sing anything that she was asked. Now, that's history. They went on to say that they think that they were all to blame, and he could have stood up, told QC, I'm not going to do what you want, but without Martha, Rita could have come in. I don't want to be the one to play Martha Reeves on a Martha Reeves record. And Motown could have said, get a hold of Martha and have her come back here so we could finish the record. And they all came to the finish line together, dead last. According to the autobiography co-authored by Mark Bagel, Martha was dating a musician at the time, and the theme of the song, particularly the line, change your prescription or find another man, went about two steps too close for home. Martha said she was adamant about the lyric and had to stay the way that Debbie Dean wrote it. And in the end, the singer walked out of the session and Deke called Rita Wright to finish the vocals. And to make matters worse, Martha put it the way that Martha put it, instead of sounding like me, she sounded like Diana Ross. And that really, really peed her off. She said, I tried, which is on the B side, with our new regular producer, Richard Morris, back in the chair, which we will hear after the A side.

Well, with sharp ears, don't you? We'll realise that that is actually the B-side that I've just played, called I Tried. I'll play the A-side in just a sec. I Tried with a new regular producer, Richard Morris. Back in the chair, she had the country feel tapped again successfully on Honeychild. According to Deke Morris, Martha's next single, both sides of this single, was not included on any Vandellas LP until the advent of the compact disc, although a rare stereo mix of Dance was included on the Tamla Motown compilation, a collection of 16 original big hits, Volume 7, released only in the UK in May 1969. The song I Can't Dance was revived in the summer of 1989 by popular UK producers and remixers, the Beatmasters, as Hey DJ, I Can't Dance to That Music You're Playing, with teen rapper Betty Boo guesting on the mic. Released by the Rhythm King label, it peaked at number 7 on the Britain's top charts. The Vandellas original did not chart there at all. Now, I Tried, with the song you've just heard, produced by Richard Morris. The working title of that was called Shoefly and was recorded in Golden World in January 69 and the strings and stuff in March. Now, the A-side, which I'm just about to play, there's two versions. The first version was recorded in May 1968 with the lead vocal cut in Golden World in May the 29th, 68. What you're about to hear, the track and lead vocal was recorded in June the 1st, 1968, and the background overdubs on the June the 3rd, 28th, July the 2nd, 1968. Parcel Together was released on Gordy Records 7075 on the 25th of July, 1968.

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Marvin Gaye. It's called the Inner City Blues, brackets wanna make me holler. I'm not surprised. Last one today goes to Brenda Holloway.

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1: Oh, listen, thanks very much indeed, David. Listen, I hope you've had as much fun as I have. The Motown Hour continues exactly at the same time, next week, same place, same channel, same everything. I might even wear the same underwear. Right. The music continues after the news, which is next. Ta-da.

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2: From the Sky News Centre at 7. Downing Street has hit back after US Vice President J.D. Vance called for righteous anger over the murder of 18-year-old Henry Novak, who was handcuffed as he lay dying in Southampton. Number 10 criticised what it calls people trying to interfere in our democracy and stir up division on our streets. Iran has fired at American bases in Kuwait and Bahrain after the US attacked radar sites on two of its islands. The US Central Command says four drones were shot down, as well as six missiles. Vladimir Putin says he doesn't see the point in accepting Volodymyr Zelensky's request for peace talks over ending the war. The Ukrainian leader sent an open letter on Thursday calling for direct negotiations and a ceasefire. The Russian president called it rude. The Kremlin's foreign investment envoy, Kirill Dmitriev, denied claims that the conflict's causing economic problems in Russia.
3: The Russian economy is doing well despite challenges, but it's really doing much better than what UK media shows, and the Russian economy is definitely doing better than the UK economy.
2: A new tool powered by AI has been used by surgeons in the UK for the first time. The Eureka system colour-codes parts of the body to help doctors protect or dissect different parts of the anatomy during surgery. There'll be commemorations later for those who took part in the D-Day landings 82 years ago. Thousands of Allied troops landed in Normandy on the 6th of June 1944. Last year, American Defense Secretary Pete Hegseth praised the bravery of those involved.
4: What motivates a man to do such thing? I think it's love. Not just love for your country or love for a cause, but love for one another. Which when you ask those men, they remember the man on their right and on their left.
2: And England missed the chance to secure an automatic qualification for the Women's World Cup after being thrashed 4-0 by Spain. They'll have to better the result of the Spanish next week if they want to avoid the playoffs. And that's the latest.

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2: From the Sky News Centre at 8. Number 10's hit out at those seeking to stir up division after US Vice President J.D. Vance blamed migration for the murder of Henry Novak. The teenage student was arrested as he lay dying in Southampton after his attacker falsely told police his victim had been racist. Iran has fired at American bases in Kuwait and Bahrain after the US attacked radar sites on two of its islands. Iran says the attacks were in retaliation and it's threatening to close the Strait of Hormuz if there's any more mischief. Speaking earlier, Donald Trump told NBC that Tehran will sign a peace deal.
3: They're proud. There are things they never thought they'd be doing that they're going to have to do. They've got no choice. And it takes a little while. You know, you're talking about 47 years of getting away with whatever they wanted. I mean, this should have been done long ago.
2: Vladimir Putin says he doesn't see the point in accepting Volodymyr Zelensky's request for peace talks. The Ukrainian leader sent an open letter on Thursday calling for negotiations and a ceasefire, which the Russian president called rude. In a UK first, surgeons have used a new AI tool during a live operation. The system colour-codes parts of the body to help doctors identify where to protect or dissect. There are calls to cut beer duty as pubs across the country get ready for the World Cup next week. The British Beer and Pub Association says England and Scotland fans pay 54 pence of tax per pint they order, much higher than the 3p levy in Spain. James Hawkins is from the BBPA.
4: We want people to be cheering on England and Scotland in their local pub, but from the government, it would be really good if the government would look at the vast disparity and the kind of unfairness of beer duty compared to European nations. We're not asking for special treatment, we are asking for fair taxes.
2: And England have made it difficult to qualify automatically for the Women's World Cup after losing 4-0 to Spain. They need to do better than Spain in next week's final round of fixtures, otherwise they'll be in the playoffs. And that's the latest.

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2: From the Sky News Centre at 9. Downing Street's again criticised those it says are trying to stir up division on Britain's streets. US Vice President J.D. Vance has waded in on the debate around murdered student Henry Novak, blaming an invasion of migrants. He died in handcuffs, falsely accused of racism. Here's US correspondent David Blevins.
3: But it is an entirely different matter altogether. For one party in what we often call the special relationship, the United States, to accuse the other, the United Kingdom, of having a two-tier criminal justice system and overseeing civilizational decline.
2: The US and Iran have traded more strikes, with the long-term peace deal looking some way off. Iran's fired ballistic missiles at American bases in Kuwait and Bahrain after the US attacked two coastal radar sites. Vladimir Putin says there's no point in meeting Volodymyr Zelensky, who wants a ceasefire and talks over ending the war. The Russian leader says the Ukrainian president's open letter where he made those requests was rude. Researchers have found changes in the structure of lymph nodes, which could help identify people at higher or lower risk of breast cancer spreading. They found slight mutations in the cells could make someone more or less likely to see the disease progress to other parts of the body. Dr. Simon Vincent is from the charity Breast Cancer Now.
4: And the more that we understand the lymph nodes, the more that we can look at them and see what's going on with breast cancer, the better we're going to be able to choose treatments, and the more likely we are to be able to have treatments that are less damaging and less and have less impact on the patient.
2: A new AI tool which colour codes parts of the body has been used by surgeons in the UK for the first time. It helps doctors work out which parts of the anatomy to protect or dissect. And England defender Esme Morgan says their loss to Spain in Women's World Cup qualifying wasn't nice. Serena Wiegmann's side missed the chance to secure automatic qualification last night after being beaten 4-0 in Mallorca. And that's the latest.
1: Dalkeith, Eskbank, Gorebridge.
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It's Saturday. Hats off, three cheers, well done to you. You have made it through another week. Quite remarkable, really.

Yes, back again. Apologies for last week, and thank you for all the kind wishes on Facebook. I'm recovering nicely, so much so that I'm planning to spend the next 2 hours in your company doing what we do on a Saturday morning. Oh, yes. Next up, because it's her birthday today and she was one of my favourites as a wee boy, two songs from Suzi Quatro. Yes, she's 76 today, oh my goodness. Makes you feel old, doesn't it?

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0: Oh my goodness. Happy birthday, Susie Quattro. She really was quite a force of nature, wasn't she?
1: 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Black Diamond
0: 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Hey, do you know what? You're listening to Weekend Works here on Black Diamond FM. And it's so nice to be with you this morning. We didn't meet up last week, so I really must ask you this week, have you had a good week or have you had a bad one? Well, I tell you what, it's been a bad week for Fatima Jabayo, the First Lady of Sierra Leone, who was criticised for retaining a council flat in South London, though she has access to a presidential palace. The Jabayo was given the flat in 2007 and kept it after moving back to Sierra Leone with her husband in 2018. It's now occupied by her children. It's been a bad week too for summer holidays after Britons returning from Europe were advised to get to the airport 3 hours before their flight is due owing to queues caused by the new entry-exit system for non-EU citizens. The boss of Wizz Air said that digital registration is delaying the process substantially and that people should be prepared for long waits on arrival and departure. Bad week also, aren't they all, for Thames Water, with provisional figures showing that it was behind a third of English water sector's most harmful pollution incidents last year. The data obtained from the Environment Agency by the campaign group Surfers Against Sewage showed that there were 78 Category 1 and 2 incidents in 2025. Thames Water was responsible for 25 of them. Oh my dear. It has, however, been a good week for British wildlife, with the unveiling of the shortlist of creatures that could appear on new banknotes. The public is being invited to choose between 18 species, including the European hedgehog, the buff-tailed bumblebee, the common frog, and the barn owl. And finally, it's been a good week for Ozzy Osbourne fans, with news that the Prince of Darkness, who passed away, of course, last year, aged 76, is going to return to the stage as an AI hologram. The avatar will perform and also interact with audiences, said the firm's working with his estate on the project. A bit like ABBA, really. Well, regardless of whether you had a good week, excuse me, or indeed a bad week last week, I hope this one is a good one for you, especially, of course, if you are an Ozzy Osbourne fan. He lives.

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1: And you're listening to Weekend Works with Ed Witkowski. We're right now, we're playing you a new song. It's Bring Your Love. It's Madonna featuring Sabrina Carpenter. Ask yourself.

0: magic number.
1: Yes, it's the first week of summer this week, you know, and aren't we just enjoying the sizzling weather? That's a magic number. So I thought this week, 3 is a magic number for some fans of a band that just, oh, exudes the spirit of summer. Perhaps not a Scottish summer. Yes, 3 is a magic number for you this week if you're a fan of the Beach Boys, one of the most critically acclaimed and commercially successful bands of all time, selling over 100 million records worldwide. They helped legitimise pop music as a recognised art form and influenced the development of music genres and movements such as psychedelia, power pop, progressive rock, punk alternative and lo-fi music. As of 2026, they have had 37 songs reach the top 40 of the US Billboard Hot 100, the most by an American band, with 4 topping the chart in 2004. The group was ranked as 12 on the Rolling Stones list of the greatest artists of all time, the highest ranking again of any American band. The founding members were inducted into the Rock and Roll Hall of Fame in 1988. They are without doubt legends in the world of music. And 3 is a magic number for you this week if you're a fan of them. Yes, it's the Beach Boys.

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1: Are you feeling a bit more summery now? I hope so. It is summer. And don't we just love the Scottish summer, listening to the sounds of Californian music? And it doesn't get any more Californian than the Beach Boys. 3 has been a magic number for you this week, if you're a fan of them. And we've just been listening to Barbara Ann, Lady Linda, and Wouldn't It Be Nice. There were so many more to choose from. And no doubt at some time in the future, we'll play one of those other songs that have made the Beach Boys such a legendary band. Here's a lady who could well become a legend in the years to come. It's Ray, and she's still looking for her hubby.

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2: 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We are right now at 9:43 precisely. It's time for a first listen to our mystery voice. Who on earth could it be this week? Don't phone, don't write, do not stick your head out of your window and shout out the name, because you might well spoil it for the neighbours, and we wouldn't want that. Hey-ho, it's just for fun. Who on earth said this?
3: Well, I've just come in here this evening and I've just done the press conference, and after the press conference was over, I just walked out to the pitch, which is it's still really fine. It's a great, great stadium, of course. I've just walked out with Robbie Keane, who spent about 4 or 5 months here as well, too, on loan. So, it brings back memories, but generally, pretty good memories. I think they stay with you, and I think absolutely fantastic. We had a really good team, and great spirit, and some great memories. So they were fantastic days. But like everything else, torch passes on to someone else, and other people take up the challenge. But days were great here for a fantastic football club.
2: Oh, I wonder who that is. As if you didn't know. If you're a football fan, you would have got it very quickly, I'm sure. You'll get a chance to listen to it one more time before the big reveal in the second half of the programme. In the meantime, let's listen to Depeche Mode. I just can't get enough, you know.

And here at Black Diamond FM, we just cannot get enough of playing you some fabulous tunes. Next up here on Weekend Work is the new one from Olivia Rodrigo. It's called Drop Dead, which is rather surprising because I thought she's a rather nice young lady.

0: From the label that brought you Marvin Gaye, The Supremes, and Stevie Wonder, the magic of Motown is brought to you by Jeff Ruderham's Motown Hour, only here on Black Diamond FM. From Detroit to Del Keith, it's never the same old song. 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
1: 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Oh, yes. Here on Black Diamond FM, we've got it all for you. And here's a song I haven't played for quite some time. I don't know why. I love it. It's Primal Scream, Country Girl.

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Alex Warren and Fever Dream will be the first song after the news. Taking us up to the news, here's Blur and Song

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2: From the Sky News Centre at 10, Downing Street has criticised those wanting to spread division after US Vice President gave his thoughts on the death of teenager Henry Novak. The 18-year-old was falsely accused of racism by the man who stabbed him and was arrested by police as he lay dying. J.D. Vance blamed the situation on what he called mass invasion of migrants. Conservative adviser Laura Dunn says his comments are inflaming the situation.
3: Rhetoric like this is incredibly divisive and dangerous. Obviously, the facts that he's presenting are wrong. Should other countries be commenting on domestic issues of other countries, which we kind of really are not doing a lot with the US. So it's quite concerning.
2: US Central Command says it shot down four Iranian drones which had posed a threat to shipping in the Strait of Hormuz. Iran says it fired ballistic missiles at two US bases in Kuwait and Bahrain in return. Commemorations to mark the 82nd anniversary of D-Day in Normandy have started. French schoolchildren have walked across Juno Beach to mark H Hour, the time at which British servicemen were deployed. Thousands of young people are protesting in Delhi over concerns they're not being listened to by the Indian government. It's been organised by the Cockroach Janta Party, a satirical group set up after the country's Chief Justice called unemployed youth the parasites of society. Founder Abhijit Dipka says they've been forced into action.
4: It's the younger people who were actually very frustrated from, I would say, past few years. They didn't have any outlet. They were really angry at the government, the way the government has been ignoring the concerns of the younger population.
2: A new AI tool which colour codes different parts of the body during surgery has been used for the first time in the UK. It helps surgeons as they protect or dissect certain parts of the body. And FIFA have again changed their plans and now say fans will be able to bring sealed disposable water bottles into World Cup stadiums. The latest U-turn is after criticism over a decision to ban reusable bottles. And that's the latest.

Welcome back to part two of Weekend Works here on 107.8 and 100.7 Black Diamond FM, your community radio station. You've just been listening to the news. Next up, of course, we have the weather forecast right after this very fine tune from Alex Warren. This is Fever Dream.

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2: And the Scottish summer gets better and better. Not. Yeah, it's currently 12 degrees here in Midlothian. It feels like 6, I'll tell you why in a minute, as if you didn't know. The air quality index is 2, which is better than yesterday at about this time. As I said a second ago, 6 degrees is what it feels like. That's because the wind is making it feel cooler. Yes, it's the wind chill factor. It's 11 miles per hour at the moment, the wind, with gusts, up to 20 miles per hour. The UV index is, as you might imagine, low at 2. Although you still can get burnt out there, actually, if you're out and about for many, lots of hours. Sunset tonight, 21:51. Sunrise tomorrow, 04:30. We can expect a high, I use the term loosely, of 14 degrees today. It'll get drier in the afternoon, and then it'll start raining again about tea time. But it won't last. The bad news, however, is we have an 80% chance again of rain tomorrow, a low of 10 and a high of 17. I'm really sorry. I'll try better next week, I promise. And that, my dear friends, that's the weather.

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1: 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Three stories as always for you. Kicking off with a rare albino buffalo that was scheduled actually for ritual sacrifice in Bangladesh on the Eid al-Adha holiday. Well, that rare albino buffalo was spared because of its resemblance to a well-known US politician. The 1,500-pound buffalo was given the name Donald Trump because of its orangey blonde hair and soon became a viral sensation. Crowds flocked to its farm in the Narayanganji district near the capital Dhaka for a glimpse of the animal. Home Minister Salahuddin Ahmed ordered that it be spared and relocated to Dhaka Zoo. Happy ending for that buffalo, eh? Meanwhile, closer to home, a Lake District farmer took revenge on dozens of cars that were parked illegally on his land by spraying them with slurry. Footage showed at least 20 vehicles, including Mercedes, Jaguars and BMWs, covered in muck. They had parked on private land near Rideau Water over the bank holiday, despite signs that warned do not park in the field and sheep in field. Queues were later reported outside the car wash in nearby Ambleside. And finally, a rather strange one, this one. The outdoor company Patagonia has launched a trademark lawsuit against a drag queen named Patagonia. The company is suing the performer and environmental activist, whose real name is Wynne Wiley, for $1 plus legal fees, claiming that we wish we didn't have to do this. It argues that Wiley's plan to use the trademark Patagonia to sell clothing and promote environmental causes would irreparably harm the outdoor clothing brand. Unbelievable, but it must be true. I read it in the tabloids. Unbelievable, but it must be true. I haven't played a song from Nell Horan for a while yet, so let's do it now.

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2: Now, I haven't been with you here on Weekend Works since Eurovision. And it would be amiss of me not to comment on the fact that I didn't see it coming. I did not think Bulgaria would win with that particular song, Bangaranga. But hey-ho, why not? And on the night, I have to say, her performance was first class. They had an excellent routine and she performed it very well. She's actually a very, very fine performer. She's been a famous performer in Bulgaria for a good number of years and actually mentors young people in that country, and she did very well. But I said, never saw it coming. I thought, you know, Finland and Australia were probably going to fight it out in the end. But you just never know, do you? The people have spoken, and the judges loved it too. They picked Bulgaria, and I'm glad they did. She's a lovely girl. When I was down in London, I got the feeling that she really was as nice as everybody is saying she is, and as she comes across in her interviews. Now, what I didn't know at the time, however, was she was really struggling. She has ADHD and she had a bit of imposter syndrome going on throughout the whole process. She couldn't believe she was picked to represent her country. And then the whole thing is terribly, terribly stressful. These artists work so hard. And at one point, she was even thinking about pulling out. Well, thank goodness she didn't. She won. It's been a hit all over the world, really. Number one in a lot of countries, making an impact in the US as well. Lots of Spotify streams. Well done to Dara from Bulgaria. Let's listen to it. This is, of course, the Bangaranga.

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0: Shall we have another listen to this week's mystery voice? You know who it is. I'll play it again for you. Who said this?
3: Well, I've just come in here this evening and I've just done the press conference, and after the press conference was over, I just walked out to the pitch, which is it's still really fine. It's a great stadium, of course. I just walked out with Robbie Keane, who spent about 4 or 5 months here as well, too, on loan. So, it brings back memories, but generally, pretty good memories. I think they stay with you, and I think it was absolutely fantastic. We had a really good team, and great spirit, and some great memories. So, they were fantastic days, but... like everything else, torch passes on to someone else, and other people take up the challenge. But days were great here for a fantastic football club.
0: Yes, you do know who that is, don't you? I'm not telling you just yet. I'm not confirming your thoughts just yet, but I will do before the end of the programme. Right now, here's Miles Smith now. Hold me in the dark.

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10: In an emergency at the coast, call 999 and ask for the Coast Guard. And please, respect the water.
1: It's been quite a 7 days in the square mile, defying the old adage to sell in May and go away. US stocks put on a blistering show, pushing the S&P 500 to record closing highs 11 times last month, or half of all trading days if you prefer. The gains were mainly driven by chip makers. The Philadelphia Semiconductor Index is on course for its best quarter ever, having soared by 69% over 2 months. After last week's heavy falls, the oil price crept up, rising to $97 a barrel on Wednesday, as fresh hostilities between the US and Iran cast further doubt on the fragile ceasefire. Stocks duly wobbled. The CEO of Walmart, John Furner, said US petrol prices had now reached stress point for many US households. Meanwhile, Donald Trump proposed a fresh round of tariffs as he sought to rebuild the wall of levies struck down by the Supreme Court. The US is exploring a tariff of at least 10% on imports from some 60 trading partners, including the UK, for their alleged failure to enforce laws prohibiting goods made with forced labour. Also this week on the Square Mile, Nationwide reported that UK house prices fell for the first time this year in May, and that was by an average of 0.6%, and that was as rising interest rates triggered by the war in Iran hurt demand. A new report by Pensions UK warned that over three quarters of workers are not on track for modern or moderate pension income. That's moderate pension income. That's a comfortable lifestyle, apparently. The US media mogul Barry Diller made a takeover bid of over $18 billion for casino operator MGM Resorts. And finally, Southwest Water was fined £1.8 million for a parasite outbreak. How unpleasant. And that was in Devon, and that was way back in 2024. But the courts got round to getting them eventually. Quite a 7 days in the square mile, eh? Let's have a look at how the FTSE 100 finished the week off. And it finished the week off at 10,368.05. That was a rise on the day. Not very much. 7.73 points it was of a rise. That's 0.075%. Get up now, out. And that, my dear friends, that's the business.
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1: And this, just for you, is Harry Styles and American Girls.

It's time. Yes, it's time to enter the world of health and science now and find out what the scientists are saying this week. Well, the first thing we're discovering this week in the world of health and science is that apparently cows can recognise people. A new study has confirmed what many farmers know, of course, that cows can recognise humans and distinguish between them. Scientists from a research institute in France placed 32 prime Holstein dairy cows, one by one, in front of a large screen and played them two videos with the sound off. One featured a farmhand who worked with them daily, the other an unfamiliar man. They found that the cows stared at the unfamiliar face for longer, indicating they knew it was different. The results of a second experiment, in which either the farmhand or a stranger spoke in the video, suggested that the cows could identify voices too. There's a growing body of evidence suggesting that domestic animals can discriminate and or recognise human faces, but these abilities had not yet been demonstrated in cows, so said the researchers in the journal PLOS1. Now, the scientists have been talking about empty jargon this week. Oh, yeah. If being asked to leverage stakeholder value or lean into your core competencies to drive transformation makes you want to hide under your desk, take heart. A study has found that office workers who are most impressed by corporate jargon tend to be the ones with the least business sense. Dr. Shane Littrell, a cognitive psychologist at Cornell University, gathered real-life speeches and mission statements from Fortune 500 executives and stripped them of their meaningful elements. He then filled the empty space with corporate buzzwords to create text that sounded polished, but which had no meaning, such as, "We will actualise a renewed level of cradle-to-grave credentiality." And we will pressure test a new level of adaptive coherence. Love him. Now, he presented 1,000 office workers from a range of specialties such as HR and marketing with both of these, the fake text and the real one, these being quotes from executives, and asked them to rate them for business savvy. At the same time, he gave them standard business problem-solving tests to gauge their own competence. It turned out that the people who rated the gibberish highly did the least well in the practical tests. The study also found that the ineffective employees who were impressed by the nonsense were more likely to be inspired by their company's mission statement, admire their boss and be happy at work. As a result, said Dr. Littrell, they and not the clever cynics may be the ones who get promoted rapidly, creating what he calls a clogged toilet of inefficiency. And finally, many older people take vitamin D and calcium to strengthen their muscles and bones, and so reduce their risk of falls and fractures. But according to a new study, they may be wasting their money. Oh no. Researchers in Canada examined 69 clinical trials involving 153,902 people that assessed the effect of the supplements in reducing falls and fractures. Their analysis revealed there was little or no meaningful benefit from taking vitamin D or calcium, either alone or together. This held true regardless of the participants' age and sex and whether they'd had fractures and falls in the past. Existing guidelines on vitamin D and calcium supplementation should be reevaluated. Oh dear, this is awful. Should be reevaluated in the light of this, so says the scientists. And they said that
in the BMJ last week. In an editorial, it suggested that resources should be diverted to proven interventions such as balance and resistance exercises. And that, my dear friends, that's what the scientists are saying this week in the world of health and science. Now, whilst I'm trying not to fall over and break anything, I'll play you this from Somber. This is Homewrecker.

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2: Well, I think it's time, isn't it, that we reveal this week's mystery voice. I know many of you would have got it first time around. It's an easy one, but I'll play it one more time and then I will confirm your thoughts. Who said this?
3: Well, I've just come in here this evening and I've just done the press conference, and after the press conference was over, I just walked out to the pitch, which is it's still really fine. It's a great, great stadium, of course. I've just walked out with Robbie Keane, who spent about 4 or 5 months here as well, too, on loan. So, it brings back memories, but generally, pretty good memories. I think they stay with you, and I think absolutely fantastic. We had a really good team, and great spirit, and some great memories. So, they were fantastic days, but like everything else, torch passes on to someone else, and other people take up the challenge. But days were great here for a fantastic football club.
2: Yes, this week's mystery voice, you knew who it was, is Martin O'Neill, the manager of Celtic, again, for about the 17th time. he's been reappointed as manager of Celtic again in the last 24 hours. I think it's a one-year deal with a possibility of an extension to make it two. And he has, of course, been in the news, not just this week for getting his job back again, but the week before. When Celtic did the double. So congratulations to him, to Celtic. Congratulations to the Hearts as well. The Hearts women, specifically, they won the SWPL a couple of weeks back as well. So good for them. So Hearts did have something to smile about this season. Although the thought of a Champions League qualification should be something you should be getting excited about as well, Hearts fans. But yeah, that's the end. That really is the end of what has been the most exciting, I think, club season for a long time in Scottish football. Our thoughts, of course, now turn to the World Cup. Come on, Scotland!

Ripley looking at his watch. And that's it! That's it! Congratulations, Scotland. Well done, boys.

0: was, of course, the 1974 Scotland World Cup squad with Easy Easy. And the song you heard right after that is this year's official World Cup theme. That's from Shakira. Who else? And that's Die Die.
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0: Oh, it's getting exciting, isn't it? We might play another couple of World Cup songs for you next week. Who knows? What I do know is that right here, right now, here on Weekend Works, I'm playing just for you, Olivia Dean, Baby Steps. Lovely song.

Yes, it's time to go now, I'm afraid. We have one last song. And I have some good news associated with this last song. Singer Duffy has announced her first concert in more than 15 years. Many of you will remember she went through a terrible ordeal. We won't go into that. But what we will tell you is that on Friday, Duffy told fans via a story on her Instagram account that she would be hosting a balloted gig. I'm doing a secret intimate gig in London on the 5th of July next month, and I would love nothing more than for some of you to attend. It's only a small capacity, so we can only select a few, but really looking forward to it. I will sing some new songs. Welcome back, Duffy. Last song actually will be Mercy, just to be clear about what's going on next, you know. We like to tell you what's happening next, you know. Yeah. And happening next, after all that song and new stuff that we get at the top of hour 11, it's the Wee Scone Variety Show with Granty Poos Henderson. Then at 1 o'clock, the Saturday matinee, Alan Stewart joined by Graham Whitehead between 1 and 3, taking us up to Saturday Sport with Russell and the team. Now, Tony Conlon's not doing so well at the moment. He's recuperating. I saw him during the week looking good. So we don't have the Soul Cellar tonight, but we do have Clayton P and his R&B programme, and that's at 8 p.m. Tune in for that. I've been really talking lots today, haven't I? So I'm going to stop talking now and go away and play Duffy for you. Thanks for listening this week. It's great to be back. My name's Ed Witkowski. You've been listening to Weekend Works, and I do so hope that your weekend works out for you. Till next time, bye-bye.

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2: From the Sky News Centre at 11, Downing Street has hit back after US Vice President J.D. Vance called for righteous anger and blamed Henry Novak's murder on migration. The 18-year-old victim was accused by his attacker of racism, which wasn't true, and he was arrested as he lay dying after being stabbed. Now Number 10's accused people of seeking to stir up division. HuffPost UK politics editor Kevin Schofield says there'll be a mixed reaction to his comments.
3: I guess it plays well for his domestic audience, which I guess that's what it's aimed at. It will be welcomed, I'm sure, by Nigel Farage and Reform, because it kind of backs up their response to the Henry Novak case, and it's given Number 10 an opportunity to kick back at it again. But you just kind of feel sorry for Henry Novak's family.
2: The US and Iran have traded fire as a shaky ceasefire is tested further. American Central Command says it shot down four Iranian drones launched towards the Strait of Hormuz. Meanwhile, the Iranians fired ballistic missiles at US sites in Kuwait and Bahrain. Commemorations are underway to mark the 82nd anniversary of the D-Day landings in Normandy. French schoolchildren and serving military personnel have walked across Juno Beach to mark H Hour, which is the time when British servicemen were deployed. Nearly 160,000 Allied troops landed on the 6th of June 1944 to fight Nazi-occupied France. Veterans and officials from the UK, France and US are expected to be part of the service of remembrance. Australian police say a man's died after being attacked by a shark while he was fishing off the country's southwestern coast. It's the third shark attack in Australia in 3 weeks. And Ferrari's boss Fred Vasseur will miss today's qualifying session at the Monaco Grand Prix after he was taken to hospital. The 58-year-old will be remaining under observation at a local medical facility. And that's the latest.
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0: Hello, hello everyone. Thank you for tuning in to our little show. This is Saturday, the 6th of June, 2026. Big, huge thank you to Eddie Poos for his show that was on just before us this morning. Babes, will you stop mucking about with these buttons? Yes, that's better. That's a better level, babes, yes. Okay, good boy, good boy. Babes just had a wee shower and he's got his house all cleaned, so he's a happy wee bunch. He's busy cleaning himself, so we might get peace and quiet today. So we started off by playing two songs from Roxette again. Last week it was Anne-Marie from the band, and this week it was Perley Aisling, who was born in the 1960s with A Church of Your Heart and I Remember You. Was that not a Frank Ifield song? Yes, I think it was, but it goes totally different to the one I used to sing for pennies when I was a boy. That's a totally different story. Now, I just want to say a huge thank you to Alan Stewart and to Graham, what's his name, and to Sammy, and especially to Mikey Higgins, because it was Mikey Higgins' interviews last week on Alan's show. I urge you to go and listen to it. It's a fantastic show, and Alan just crafted it so, so well. Well done, Alan. You'd think he'd done it before. So, yes, fantastic show. Well worth listening to at least once. So, what's up next? Yes, we have got Sharon Rooney. It's her special today. Sharon Rooney is a fantastic lady who does reflexology for me when I go down to St. Columbus Hospice, and she works on my feet and my back and my hands and my neck, all the sore bits, and she makes me feel better for a wee while. So Sharon has put together a playlist. I have worked the magic and crafted a very good show, I have to say. Given what the songs were I had to work with, brilliant songs, and just topped them up a little bit and put them all into a workable order. And so this is what we've got for you today. Ta-da! Next up, we have got two songs from the 90s. We've got Stardust, The Music Sounds Better With You. And then the first of Sharon's tracks, it's Ursa, or U-S-U-R-A. I'm not sure how you pronounce that, with Open Your Mind. Stay tuned for the next couple of hours, because that's how long we're with you, and we hope to have your company and vice versa. Good morning.
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1: 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And Mikey and a host of thousands will be in the studio or thereabouts, in the car park probably, not enough room, next Saturday. So if you've got any questions, you can write into studio at blackdiamondfm.com, or you can phone in a day, and good luck getting through. But there should be plenty of people to answer the phone. It's 0131 660 4488. For questions for Mikey Higgins. I cannot wait. It's going to be my first time out at the studio for some time. I'm very much looking forward to it. And to see my pals, it's going to be great. And so, where was it? Oh, yes, Mikey Higgins' track, but it's not. It's for his friend Alison Skye, and it is her track from her brand new EP called Behind the Smile.

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4: FM. Yes, it's the second part of the birthdays with the two songs for the birthdays at the start of the show, and here's some more. So thank you, Miss Clark, for handing over the paperwork. Are you having a nice wee snooze in your snooze box there? Yes, good. Can't wait to get back. Yes, okay then. Go as quick as you can. So if it is your birthday, very merry birthday to you from everybody here at Black Diamond FM. You share your birthday with these people. 1989, Ross MacDonald, who does bass and keyboards with the English indie rock. English and indie rock band, the 1975s. And also 1936, that's even before I was born, Levi Stubbs, American baritone singer, best known as the lead vocalist for the Four Tops. Thank you, Mr. Mark. Is that everything from you just now? Yep. Just bang the door shut. That's fine. He's back in his sleeping closet and he'll be talking to us later on, very soon in fact. So, we're going to be playing the 1975 with The Sound, and then Four Tops with Don't Walk Away.

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2: Coming up shortly, we have got the Duets with a Difference and also the Handrelometer that goes along with it. And a very noisy budgie today. I don't know what's wrong with him. But it's probably because, oh, now he's flapping his wings. Good boy. Very good boy. He's getting his exercise in as well. So, yes, the Duets and Handrelometer will be up shortly. Take us there, as we always do, the Lady Belinda Carlisle, starting off with Long Time Son, and then I Still Love Him. Oh, are you singing about me, Belinda? Or is it Ken Kettler? Why? Oh, what? Singing about... Oh, no, not having that. Babes isn't either.

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2: Hands up, Bangers at a Time, and the Duets Time. Who wants to hear this week's song sung wonderfully by their duo? They do get your hands up now. Thank you, Mr. Mark. He has handed me the results from the Hands Up Amateur today. 28,004,322 people want to hear this week's song. Originally sung by Queen and David Bowie. Of course, the song is Under Pressure. So, I don't know which one's which. Moira's taken one role, Alan's taken the other. I think they're just changing them about to, because they've both got excellent voices with wonderful deep range. And then it's Queen with the Radio Gaga, the sister of the Lady Gaga, I am reliably informed. So I hope you enjoy these two songs.

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2: From the Sky News Centre at midday, six more people have been charged with violent disorder in Southampton after protests over the murder of Henry Novak. The 18-year-old was falsely accused of racism by the man who stabbed him and was arrested by police as he lay dying. Meanwhile, Downing Street's criticised those wanting to spread division after the US Vice President blamed the mass invasion of migrants for his death. Conservative adviser Laura Dunn says JD Vance's comments aren't helpful.
3: Rhetoric like this is incredibly divisive and dangerous. Obviously, the facts that he's presenting are wrong. Should other countries be commenting on domestic issues of other countries, which we kind of really are not doing a lot with the US? So it's quite concerning.
2: The ceasefire between the US and Iran is under more strain as both nations launched tit-for-tat strikes overnight. Meanwhile, Lebanon's claiming several of its soldiers have been killed after Israel struck a village in the southeast of the country. Israel says it's reviewing what happened. Vladimir Zelensky is accusing Russia of choosing war again. Vladimir Putin's rejected an offer from Ukraine's president for face-to-face talks aimed at ending the conflict, saying he sees no point. John Foreman, a former UK defence attaché in Moscow, says Putin's response is unsurprising.
4: He seems absolutely obsessed with his mission, his strategic catastrophe. And he's obsessed with it not just because of his legacy, but also he knows that what would happen to him if he had to settle for a, quote, a peace which is not satisfactory to the Russian people. So I think for him, the incentives to carry on are greater than the incentives for peace.
2: Both Russia and Ukraine have reported fresh strikes from either side. French schoolchildren and the British service military personnel have walked across Juno Beach in Normandy as D-Day commemorations get underway. Today marks the day thousands of Allied troops landed in Nazi-occupied France. And FIFA have again changed their plans and now say fans will be able to bring sealed disposable water bottles into World Cup stadiums. The latest U-turn is after criticism over a decision to ban them. And that's the latest.

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1: Welcome back to the second part of today's show, and it's a bit of a special because we've got some songs interjected from our friend from the hospice, Sharon Rooney. So I think she would like the two songs that we played into the second hour here. We've got The Birds with Turn, Turn, Turn. That's what good reflexologists ask us to do. And then Dobie Gray with I'm In With The In Crowd. Yes, definitely. And so that was our two 60s tracks. Next up, we have got... We were going to be playing two songs from the noughties, but it's going to be a tight squeeze trying to get Sharon's songs all in. So we're going to be substituting one of them for Flash in the Pan with Waiting for a Train, and then Oasis with Songbird. We're with you for the next hours. Good mornings, good afternoons, good evenings.
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2: Now, I hope that didn't disturb your times with one of the songs being in the 80s instead of the noughties. But it's a cracking song, isn't it? I hadn't heard that one for a long time. It's almost like you're waiting for a train. Yes, babes. Yes, I don't care which. No, don't stop arguing with me. Bad boy. Now, this is the time of the week. I know why he's been so narky, because he's wanting to get his bit in here, because this is a point of the week where boy and budgie get their heads together and we come up with a brilliant song to play for you. And today it just happens to be one of Sharon's tracks. It's by the popular duo Duran and Duran. Yes, and Budgie, Babes of Budgie. And the track is the old Cockney Rebel track, Make Me Smile, Come Up and See Me. But today it's getting done by Duran Duran, one of Sharon's tracks, as I've said probably about a dozen times. I think you're going to enjoy this one.

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Yep, almost time to play our circus track for today. So we've got it all ready, and it just needs wee Blabbermouth here to get his words of wisdom. It goes like this today. Mistakes are painful, but as time goes by, they become a collection of experiences called lessons. Yes, thank you, babes. Now that I've said your bits, maybe we can look forward to getting some peace and quiet for the rest of the show. What do you think? Maybe. We shall see. So, Dave Rancho Records, the band of course is Circus, taken from the album Trapeze. The track today is called Flyby. Yes, you can learn a lesson from this one, babes. Flyby.

Sounded like somebody's left a tap dripping there. Alan, was that you? You dripping taps in the toilets and things? He'll send somebody through to make sure that it's not. Anyway, that was our track from Circus today, from the album Trapeze. The track was Flyby. It's available through Dave Ramsey Records and Good Musical Outlets. Now, Mr. Mark, what have we got up next?

0: this is Ken Kettler, the weatherman, all the way from Boston, Massachusetts. Thank you so much for joining me today to listen to our friend Graham Henderson's Wee Scone Variety Show, right here on Black Diamond FM.
1: Absolutely. Thank you, Mr. Ken, for that lovely intro, as always. And keep the good weather coming. You're doing a marvellous job. He was saying that he had some real summer weather recently, and once he's finished with it, he's going to send it over here. So look forward to that. So, Mr. Ken Kettler, it so happens to live over in Boston. And see, this is a direct link. You see, you think this is all made up. Well, it's not. I can assure you, we spend hours and hours piecing it all together like a big old dang jigsaw puzzle. So one of Sharon Rooney's favourite tracks is by Boston. It's called More Than a Feeling. And see, Ken Kettler, Boston, More Than a Feeling, Sharon Rooney, all connected. And what does Ken do when he's going to his work? Yes, he gets into his car and he drives. So that's his second track. Ha, ha, ha, ha.
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2: Our resident band for King and Country today, they would like to be playing their song called Control. Absolutely. And then it's our mellow track is one of Sharon's tracks. It's by Judith Zook. And the track is called Stay With Me Till Dawn.

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2: Well, here is another pairing of brilliant, fantastic tracks from Sian Rooney. We have got Barry White, Your Sweetness Is My Weakness. And then it's the Damned version of Eloise.

0: And folks, thank you every single one of you for taking the time to tune in to Black Diamond FM, and especially today for Sharon Rooney's special show. Hope you've enjoyed it, Sharon. If you're sitting out in the garden with your friend, the weather's going to be staying nice and you can maybe have a wee iced tea or something like that. But great choices. I've thoroughly enjoyed putting them all together and I hope you have as well. We will be back with you next Friday for Friday with Mr. Babes and Grant from 8 till 10. Back here next Saturday, the Wee Scorn Variety Show from 11 till 1. 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Any song requests, please go to the Facebook page. Or if I'm in a mellow mood, I might be humming a Judy Zook song to myself. And just come up and say, Grant, could you play this song for me on a show? And I'll try my best to play it in an upcoming week. So there's no what's-his-name today. There's no what's-his-name at all. He's away doing what's-his-face stuff. And but we do have an Alan Stewart. And I have to say that Alan was spectacular last week in his questioning Mikey Higgins. And if you haven't heard last week's show, I urge you to go and listen to it, because it's on Alan's... He put it on Facebook and it's on the Black Diamond page. But a fantastical show. I thoroughly enjoyed myself. I was well looked after. So thank you very much for that, guys. So Alan's up next, along with Sammy, who I met last week. And she is just lovely. And she's learning all Alan's tricks. Well, not all of them. Anyway, we're going to leave you with a little bit of New Gold Dream from Simple Minds. And if I can't play it all, I shall play it all in an upcoming week. Promise you, Sharon. Till we speak again, be well, be safe, be happy. Love you, miss you, bye.
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2: From the Sky News Centre at 1. Conservative leader Kemi Badenoch's written to the Prime Minister calling for an investigation into the circumstances surrounding the death of Henry Novak. The 18-year-old was falsely accused of racism by the man who stabbed him and was arrested by police as he lay dying. Earlier, US Vice President J.D. Vance called for righteous anger and blamed Henry Novak's murder on migration. HuffPost UK politics editor Kevin Schofield says there'll be a mixed reaction to his comments.
3: I guess it plays well for his domestic audience, which I guess that's what it's aimed at. It will be welcomed, I'm sure, by Nigel Farage and Reform, because it kind of backs up their response to the Henry Novak case, and it's given Number 10 an opportunity to kick back at it again. But I just kind of feel sorry for Henry Novak's family.
2: Meanwhile, six more people have been charged with violent disorder after protests. Iran and the US have exchanged more strikes. The US says it shot down four Iranian drones, while Iran says it fired two ballistic missiles at American air bases in Kuwait and Bahrain. Commemorations are underway to mark the 82nd anniversary of the D-Day landings in Normandy. Troops landed on the beaches of northern France on the 6th of June 1944. Philippa Rawlinson is the Director of Remembrance at the Royal British Legion. She's at the Bayeux War Cemetery in France.
4: Here on the 82nd anniversary of D-Day, feels a really poignant moment where we are preparing to welcome veterans, their families and guests to pay tribute to all those that fought for our freedoms that we enjoy today.
2: West Ham co-chairman David Sullivan has left the club with immediate effect. In a statement, he's said he's leaving due to factually incorrect and entirely false decades-old allegations concerning his personal life that are due to be published. Mr. Sullivan denies any illegal conduct and says he's taken the decision to step down in order to avoid disruption to the club. And there's been a drop in the number of people watching the Eurovision Song Contest. This year's show had 131 million viewers, down 35 million from last year. That's the latest.
5: Thank you very much. Never told me her name, but thanks anyway.
6: Dalkeith, Eskbank, Gore Bridge.
5: Thanks to Grant for another fantastic show. Well done, you. Well done, you, mate. Yeah. As you can hear, Sammy's here. Oh, well.

0: Thank you, Doctor, and welcome along to another Saturday matinee. There's no Graham, what's his name today? Well, what you think his surname is. We've got Sammy sitting to my left-hand side. Hi,
1: hello.
0: Sammy.
1: Hello.
0: How are you doing today?
1: I'm actually quite good.
0: Smashing. She's in here learning all the bad tricks that I've got to show, and I've got to play something for Paul. What's his name?
1: Paul Moffat.
0: Paul Moffat. Stay tuned, buddy. I'm going to be playing something for you. Somebody's wound you right up, mate. Somebody's wound you right up. Can I quickly say before we start the show, can I say hello to Roger and Gina Beaton from Long Nidre? Now, Gina's not very well, and Roger said, can you play something regarding the summer and sunniness and all that sort of thing? Of course I can, I told him. Look after her, okay? Spoiler, get up the bed. Get old, you know, look his head down or whatever. I hope you get better soon, Gina. The Kinks, sunny afternoon.

0: The Kinks, a sunny afternoon here on 107.8 and 100.7 FM with me, Alan Stewart, and Sammy Miller sitting to my left-hand side. We're here to all the way to 3 o'clock. If you want to get in touch, it's easy. 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Or there's two Facebook pages. There's more than one. There's one. There's the Saturday Matinee page, or there's the Black Diamond FM page. Get in touch that way. There's various ways you can get in touch. Just for a bit of fun. Just a bit of fun. There's no prizes today. There's quite a bit of questions just for your entertainment to get in touch. We've got nobody to give away, so I think we might have to give away Sammy. We're going to give away Sammy. I'm only kidding. That was only a joke. Right, we're going to crack on with the show, and the first thing we do this time, every Saturday, is a Saturday survey. And young Sammy has got the Saturday survey in front of her, and if you want to take a guess, as I said, get in touch. It's on for a bit of fun. What's the question this week, please, my dear?
1: A survey found that this is the most common thing found in the hallway of a house. What is it?
0: Most common thing in the hall of a house.
1: Yeah.
0: Is that what it's saying? I'm going to read it out one more time, then we'll go to a song.
1: A survey found that this is the most common thing found in the hallway of a house. What is it?
0: What do you think is the most common thing found in the hallway of a house? There is no prize, as I said. We're just going to crack on with the show and a little bit of nonsense between now and 3 o'clock. And Sammy will be sitting in the hot seat here very, very soon. Exactly what time, I don't know. She's terrified, but that'll be absolutely fine, I promise you. Well, let's crack on. Katrina and the Waves playing X and Walking on Sunshine. I hope Roger and Gina Beaton from Long Nidri are listening. Never very rarely give two songs out to the same people. This is for you too.

0: Believe it or not, myself and Sammy are dancing here. Well, I'm kind of dancing. Dad dancing. You can hear her laughing though, can't you? Katrina and the Waves, that's an absolutely fantastic song. The sun is shining through the bars in the window here in Black Diamond FM. If you want to get in touch, it's easy. 0316634488, studio at blackdiamondfm.com. I've got a couple of requests in already. Thank you for being in touch. Back to Sammy. Sammy, what is the Saturday survey? Is there any incorrect answers?
1: So the question is, a survey found that this is the most common thing found in the hallway of a house. What is it? And we have a few correct answers in already.
0: Yeah.
1: So we've got Debbie who said a clock.
0: Incorrect, Debbie. Sorry, my dear, but you're going, you know where you're going, in the thick club.
1: And also, we have Keith saying a mirror.
0: A mirror?
1: Yeah, a mirror.
0: Yeah, well, everybody's usually got a mirror. You know, it's a good answer, mate, but sorry, it's not the one. What is the correct answer? Get in touch. It's only for a bit of fun. We're giving away Graham Whitehead today. We give him away every week. Nobody wants him.
1: We'll need to find him first.
0: We'll have to, exactly it. We'll have, because he's outside the cupboard somewhere. And we just bring him out every weekend. So if you want to get in touch. We've got a request then. Sam, who's this next one for?
1: So this is for Kelly, and this is How to Save a Life from Frey.
0: Good tune.

0: How to save a life by three for Kelly. Incorrect answers. We have Elaine Miller emailed in and she said, is it coat hangers? Good answer, but guess where you're going, Elaine?
1: Fit Club. Sorry about that.
0: We don't need a mic for Sam. She just shouts at the time.
1: That was an accident.
0: We'll be back in 1:50. Good afternoon.
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0: That's me, Seymour, and you're back in the room with me and Sammy Miller, sent to my left-hand side. At the moment, she's reading through the incorrect answers for the survey. Which is the survey question again, please, Sammy?
1: A survey found that this is the most common thing found in the hallway of a house, and what is it?
0: Okay, any incorrect answers?
1: We have two more.
0: Another
1: yet.
0: Two?
1: I'm so sorry to these two, but we're going in the Fit Club. So we've got Margaret that said an umbrella stand.
0: Good answer, but guess where you're going, darling?
1: Fit Club. And we've got Anne that said a phone.
0: A phone? Yeah, I think back in the day, I think when I was young growing up, when the after seat was just a wee pimple, we had a phone in the hall then as well, I think. But I'm considerably older than young Sam sitting here with her new... She's sitting on her phone all the time. Three. I thought she had two phones. She's sitting on them all the time. But any incorrect answers? That's all the incorrect answers in so far. If you want to get in touch, email in studio@blackdiamonddefend.com. We'll be giving you the correct answer around about 10 minutes' time. We've got the top 10 best-selling songs this week from 1972. What do you think was number one this week? Now back in 1972, we've got Al's Extra Large One to Do. We've got Weird Laws in the second half of the second hour. The Weird Laws in Dominion Republic. Stay tuned. Yesterday.

0: Yorkshire Music and Dance Away from 1979, a year that you will never be able to remember because young Sammy's sitting to my left-hand side here and she's still at the school, aren't you?
1: Yeah.
0: I thought that. That's the wee school theme we get. Every time we mention Sammy's school, we get this. Yeah, listen, let's have a go. Give the correct answers, please, to the sadness of the question and some correct answers if there is any. Thank you, Sam.
1: Okay, so...
0: I'll be over here doing nothing, okay?
1: Okay. So the question was, a survey found that this is the most common thing found in the hallway of a house. What is it? And the correct answer was...
0: Yeah.
1: A hat and a coat stand.
0: A hat and a coat stand. Of course.
1: And the people that got that correct and are going to the Clever Club are Joe, Danny and Kate. So well done to you three.
0: Well done, you three. Very clever. You win, Graham Whitehead.
1: Well, need to find him first. He's in the cupboard somewhere. Fetch him out.
0: We've got a nice garden out the back there. Sometimes we put it out there. I'm out there, but it's nice and sunny. You know, we came out there. So that's a bit of fun if you were enjoying that. There's lots of more stuff coming up, as I said. We're going to have a lot of songs on. We're going to have this. You're moving out today. I haven't got a clue what year it is, and you know what? I don't care. It's 1:24 in the afternoon. Good afternoon.

0: 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I think he's in here in Studio One. But he's a great wee guy. We're telling you, everything sporting that's happening local, okay? And he's up for an award, and we hope he gets it, because he deserves it.
1: He does.
0: He does indeed, doesn't he? You know, so well done him. Do I ever get our award? No, I get nothing.
1: You deserve one.
0: Of course I deserve one. I think I'll give myself one. How about that? Give me this bit of paper. We put it to you that Alan Stewart is going to be... No, that's rubbish. Anyway, listen, I was looking at things earlier on because I was visiting a friend of mine in hospital. And you know, it's not the happiest places to be, is it, in hospital? Well, a few weeks ago. And I thought to myself, I wonder what's the worst thing you could say when you went into the hospital. You know, this is perfectly true, and I've looked this up. And things never to say when visiting someone in hospital.
1: Okay, now,
0: it's just a little bit of fun.
1: Yeah,
0: right? It's just a bit of fun. Have you tried eating organic? Seems like that's quite an insult. Think positively is something you say when you go in. Okay, you look old. I completely understand what this is like. No, you don't. But the worst thing you could say to somebody in the hospital is it could be worse. Don't say anything like that when you go to the hospital. If anybody's sitting here visiting someone, you know. It's always difficult times when you go to visit somebody in the hospital, isn't it? You don't know what to say or anything. I usually go in and try to crack a couple of jokes because that's what it is. Just cheer them up. Or I'll nip down to the local hospital radio and I'll just take over that, I think. Jack and Jill, Ray Parker Jr., Mr. Ghostbuster Man himself. Plays now for 1978. Good afternoon. Hiya.

0: Love that. If you're a certain age, takes you back, doesn't it? Back in the day when you used to go to discos, remember discos, guys and girls? The local disco round the corner when you were a kid. All the boys stood on one side of the hall and the girls stood on the other side of the hall. That's perfectly true. And as soon as the lights went on at the end, everybody ran away. Or was that just me? Sounds like it was just me, to be honest with you. Time's now 13:33. If you're about that sort of thing. I'm a little behind time, but do you know what? I don't care. I don't care.
1: Who cares?
0: Yeah, I don't care either. Okay, this week's charts this week from 1972. What do you think was top of the tree? Well, I'll tell you very soon. Down 6 to 10 this week, back in 1972, is Vicky Landross and Come What May. Down 2 to 9 is Johnny Cash and A Thing Called Love. Down 5 to 8 is The Royal Scots, Dragoon Guard and Amazing Grace. Down 5 to 7, David Cassidy, Could It Be Forever. Up 6 to 6 is Linda's Farm and Lady Eleanor. Up 6 to 5 is Don McLean and Vincent. Up 2 to 4 is Hurricane Smith, Obey, What Would You Say? Up 5 to the top 3 next is The Drifters and Saturday Night at the Movies. Up 3 to 2 is Elton John and Rocket Man. But this week's number 1 was last week's number 1, and it will be in the charts for the next 4 weeks. And it was this. Classic from T-Rex and Metal Guru. Singing time. Sammy singing. How's it going?

0: If you're in your car and you're a certain age, you will be singing to that. Just sing quietly, okay? If you're ever going to dance around the house, top tip. I'm talking from experience here, okay? Shut the curtains. First of it's dark. My wife will be going, shut up. T-Rex and Metal Guru. Absolutely love it. If you want to get in touch, how do you get in touch, Sam? By your telephone.
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0: Yep, and if you want to get in touch by email, it's studio@blackdiamondfm.com. How hard can it be if you want to be shat at? It's the same thing, I want to be shat at. Coming up next, we've got Al's Extra Large One, okay? This is from June 1980 that was written and produced by Nile Rodgers. A clue, the B-side was called Friend to Friend. Okay, so if you're into your music, you probably know what's coming up next. Selling more than 2.5 million copies worldwide, Nile Rodgers plays the guitar on this track, and it's this. Diana Ross and Upside Down. Oh, as I say, Scotland, upside down. The upside down. Who wants to be inside out?

0: Diana Ross and Upside Down. Round and round. Myself and Sammy were having a laugh at something off air, and I'm going to tell her what I was. Well, I'm going to tell you what we were laughing at. Because Sam is that you're still at school, aren't you?
1: Yeah,
0: you are indeed, aren't you? I've decided to have a look at. Now, these are some things you can go for. I wouldn't recommend it, but these are five of the top most ridiculous degrees.
1: And these are funny.
0: These are absolutely. I don't think Sam would believe it, but they are absolutely genuine. Okay, you can actually get something called the Jedi degree. I think that's from Star Wars, isn't it?
1: Star Wars.
0: Belfast Queen's University has students enrolled on Feeling the Force, How to Train the Jedi Way. That's a degree.
1: Imagine you go up to go get an interview and then ask what degrees you got.
0: Well, exactly. Would you put that on your CV? That's the thing. The maple syrup degree, right? Okay, Alfred University in New York has founded an entire course on maple syrup. Students get stuck into... Do you see what I've done there? Stuck. Yeah. People get stuck into the books to learn all about production process and how it has changed over the years for maple syrup.
1: That's actually quite cool, actually, when you think
0: it depends
1: about
0: what
1: it.
0: You're into. I think maple syrup comes from a tree, does it not? You know, I'm coming from a tree. The underwater basket weaving degree, that's one that you loved, wasn't it?
1: Oh, no,
0: it?
1: My favourite.
0: This is a genuine degree. Surprisingly, numerous universities in the US offer modules on underwater basket weaving, including Reed College of Portland and the University of California.
1: Oh,
0: unbelievable. Yeah. The puppetry degree, how about that? It's a puppet. The puppet degree is you can study this at Central School of Speech and Drama at the University of London in their theatre practice and puppetry course.
1: Mm.
0: You get a degree in it. What job would you get with that?
1: I don't know.
0: We'll do one more, okay? The Beyoncé degree.
1: What?
0: Yes, the Beyoncé. Imagine that her surname or her father was Roy Castle. She'd be called Bouncy Castle, wouldn't she? That was a joke. The Beyoncé degree. The University in New Jersey, America, has actually established a Beyoncé course as part of their Women's and Gender Studies Department. You can forget a degree in Bond, Beyoncé. You know what? I'm going to put that in the don't care pile. How about that? Let's crack on. A little bit of Dusty Springfield plays next. The Son of a Preacher Man. More nonsense to come, be honest with you. Good afternoon.

0: Black Diamond FM. I am Sammy Miller. I have Alan Stewart next to me.
1: Okay.
0: I am in the hot seat now. Pretty nerve-wracking. But I think I am doing quite well, if I do say so myself.
1: You are indeed, my dear. Just you crack on. I'm away for a lie down.
0: Okay. So I'm going to be playing two different songs from the same artist. I Hurt and Mean to Me by Dance Mum star Brooke Hyland. They were both released in 2013, and here we go.

That was I Hurt from Brook Island. I am Sammy Miller and Black Diamond FM 107.8. If you want to get in touch with the studio or with me or Alan, it is 0131-663-4488. And the next song's also going to be from Brook Island, same album as well, funnily enough. This is Mean to Me.

That is Mean to Me by Brooke Hyland, one of my personal favourites. I am singing that one for my music exam, actually. Well, one of my songs is going to be that one. That is from an ex-Dance Moms star, Brooke Hyland, if you know what Dance Moms is. I recommend it. It's a very good show, if you like drama. It is 1:50 in the afternoon. I am Sammy Miller in Black Diamond FM Studio. And the next song is from 1973, I think I got told. I can't remember. This is Wishing on a Star from Rolls Royce.

0: Rolls-Royce and Wishing on a Star. From 1978, but you know what? We don't care what year it was from because it's an absolute classic. Thanks for Sam for introducing a couple of her style of music, which was actually fantastic.
1: Thank you.
0: I think you've done brilliant, my dear.
1: Thank you.
0: Guess what? I think she's going to be a wee star sometime in the very near future. I told her something off air, which I haven't told any other of the students who have been in with me. And I'll let her tell her family what I told her. Okay, it's between you and I, isn't it?
1: Yeah.
0: Yeah, okay, kid. I'm going to take you up to the news with a little song called Bad Day, if you're having a bad day. Everybody has a bad day now and again, don't
1: yeah.
0: they? And then after the news, we've got Guess the Lyric, which I can't remember what it is, but I'll find something. We've got the top 10 best-selling songs from, what year is it? 1990, I think. It's round about 1:30 and some more nonsense in between. And you never know, young Sammy might just come back in after an afternoon, okay? Now, if you've been following, the World Cup starts tonight, Scotland start tonight on a friendly, so I'll be watching that, I hope so, and the Grand Prix. Okay, so do you watch football, Sammy?
1: Not really, I only watch it because my family watch it, to be honest.
0: All right, okay, so you're forced to watch it then, is that the point?
1: Basically,
0: is that what you're saying?
1: Yeah.
0: Who do you fancy to win the World Cup?
1: I'm just going to be honest with you, I don't care.
0: You don't know? Well, you know what? That's such an honest answer. Well, for some reason, I'd like Spain to win. I don't know why. Maybe I have my own personal reasons, but I might like Spain to win. But yeah, as I said, Scotland's going to win.
1: You're giving a few mixed signals here.
0: Yeah, exactly. Exactly. I think I've got, because I'm Scottish, I've got to go with Scotland, you know, but I think.
1: And also, you're wearing a Brazilian T-shirt.
0: I have got my Brazilian T-shirt on today. Well spotted. I have got my Brazilian football top on today. And my shorts. I'm all ready if I need to be picked for the team. Let's crack on. Anyway, here's Bad Day. Good afternoon.

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2: From the Sky News Centre at 2, six more people have been charged with violent disorder in Southampton after protests over the murder of Henry Novak. The 18-year-old was falsely accused of racism by the man who stabbed him and was arrested by police as he lay dying. Co-owner David Sullivan has stepped down from West Ham with immediate effect. He says he's left the club having been made aware of the impending publication of serious historic allegations. Phoebe Southworth has more on what he said in a statement.
3: Factually incorrect and entirely false, decades-old allegations are due to be published. He doesn't go into more detail about what they are. And then in his statement, he also goes into a little bit about his feelings towards West Ham, the club, as you said, a very difficult time for them as well.
2: Mr. Sullivan has denied any illegal conduct. Ukrainian drones have targeted St. Petersburg in an attack Russia's calling unprecedented. There have been explosions as the city hosts the final day of the country's annual economic forum. Veterans, schoolchildren and pipers have been part of commemorations to honour the 82nd anniversary of the D-Day landings. Nearly 160,000 Allied troops rushed onto the beaches of Normandy, while more than 4,000 personnel died. US Defence Secretary Pete Hegseth says they made the ultimate sacrifice.
4: Fueled by an unwavering love of country and the men beside them, they pushed forward. They chose to face death rather than surrender or quit. And as they fought, inch by bloody inch, the Atlantic Wall crumbled.
2: Ollie Robinson has struck again as England's cricketers chase victory on day three of their first test with New Zealand. The tourists a short time ago were on 53 for five, needing another 201 runs to win. And Duffy has announced she's performing at her first concert in more than 15 years. The singer says she'll be hosting a secret intimate gig in London next month. That's the latest. I'm Kat Suave.
5: Thanks so much, Kat Suave. And now for the weather to keep you entertained. In the local area today, in Midlothian, it's highs of 15s, lows of 10s, with a light rain and a gentle breeze. There's a 6-8% chance of rain at 9 o'clock tonight, so if you're going out for a wee drink or taking the dog out or the mother-in-law out or you're taking whoever else and bucket out, make sure you dress up nice and warm, an umbrella and everything. And if you're coming back for the pub or wherever you're going to, I know some people are away to a wedding today, happy anniversary to happy wedding to Aidan and his good fiance. I wish him all the very best. So if you're going to come back from the pub, just careful where you're going, okay? Don't fall in the hedges or walk at the lampposts or anything like you do. Like, talking for experience, you know. It was very windy last week and I got blowing in the pub. Sunset tonight is at 21:52. That's 10 to 10 for the thickies. Okay, 10 to 10. Yeah, that late at night. So if you're out in the garden, because it's quite mild. You know, I was out in the garden last night up to about 10 o'clock, you know, with a nice, cool, refreshing drink. It was lovely. Tomorrow, let's have a look at tomorrow's weather, because I know you can't wait. You just can't wait. Okay, sunrise tomorrow, 4:30. That's what time it gets daylight for the thickies, okay? And it's highs of 17s and lows of 10s tomorrow. Light rain and a moderate breeze. There's a good chance of a bit of rain tomorrow. There's a 50% chance of rain at 3 o'clock tomorrow afternoon. So if you're going to have a barbecue, have it at 1 o'clock, okay? Because in Scotland, you can have a barbecue in any weather you want, isn't it? Scotland's got two seasons, winter and June. Just remember that. And I have had a barbecue on Boxing Day in my garden when there's about 4 foot of snow. And that's perfectly true. But then again, I just think outside the box. Life's too short to be worried about anything about snow. Get out and have a barbecue. I love a barbecue. By the way, if anybody's having a barbecue this summer, please invite me along. I love a barbecue because you get fed, don't you? You get fed. Listen, that's your weather for today. I'm bored now.

Andy Bartley in a chart number one, a cracking song from 1981. If you're old enough, like myself, she was dug up with the Time team. We have a request in for Kyle. I'm going to play something very soon for him. He's on a stag weekend, I think it could be, with his dad Craig. Some of the requests in from Lydia, from his mum, so I'm going to play something very, very soon, okay? Time's now 7 minutes past the 14th hour of the day. That's 2 o'clock for the thickies. Okie dokie, let's have a look at what have I got for. Have I done the lyric? Yeah, the lyric's this week, okay? You've got to get it. It's very easy. This week's lyric, there's no prizes. We're giving away Graham Whitehead, all right? There is no prizes whatsoever, but if you can get the song, get in touch at 031-663-4488 and I'll give you a shout out, as I say in London. Here's the lyric. Halston, Gucci, Ferrucci, he looks like a still, that man is dressed to kill. What's the song? Come on. Halston, Gucci, Ferrucci, he looks to still, a man is dressed to kill. What is the song? Get in touch. It's on for a bit of fun. Well, you've got no prizes. We're not giving away £700,000 or anything like that. Yeah, so if you want to get in touch. And if you get a wee touch, I'll get that song right. I'll give you a shout out on the radio. Come on, next. A little bit of Lost in Space. Like my head at the moment. It's a way out in space. Come on, Spain, the World Cup. That's what I'm going to say. And Scotland. Lighthouse Family, a wee favourite of mine. Good afternoon.

0: absolutely love it. Lighthouse Family and Lost in Space. I think my throat's away, to be honest. I think Sammy might do the show up till 3 o'clock very soon. You're listening to Alan Stewart on 107.8 and 100.7 FM with me and Sammy. Russell won't be in at 3 o'clock. Okay, that's all I can say at the moment, but he won't be in if you're tuned in for Russell. A bit more, you know, I'll give you more information when we get it, but he won't be in, okay? He won't be in jumping up down on the seat today, unfortunately. Aww. Which is a shame, but I think he's not feeling very well, so I know he's, you know, just hope he gets better soon. That's all. Okay, so where are we? Time's now 2:15. I'm going to play something, which is this. It's a theme tune. It's called Rosie and Jim. Is that correct, Sam?
1: Yeah. Who's Paul Moffat.
0: Paul Moffat.
1: Yep, at the stores at Stop Hill.
0: The stores at Stop Hill?
1: Yeah.

Yeah, I think we'll just leave that there. Really. For Paul Moffat, why? I don't know. But ultimately, Sam knows. So we'll take it for that. Listen, Rosie and Jim, just for you, mate. We've had a request in from Lydia, and Lydia McLeod. And she has said, she says, "Hi, Hal, how's things?" All right, okay, I was on here for a while, blah, blah. She said, "Can I play a request for her son Kyle? He's on his stag party weekend in Benidorm at the moment. His favourite song is David Gray's Babylon. Apparently, I sang it last night at a karaoke bar." Really? Sending best wishes to Kyle, his dad Craig, best man Robson, Chappie, Adam, Graham, Mikey, and Andrew. Enjoy every minute, she's saying, and she looks forward to seeing you when you all come back. Just leave the girls alone, guys, okay? They're somebody's daughter. Here's David Gray, Babylon. Enjoy. Don't sing along it though, please. Good afternoon.

0: What a tune. We loved it. We were singing along to that, weren't we?
1: Yeah.
0: Yeah, but I must admit, Sammy's, you know, got a better voice than me. Always, to be honest with you. We're all singing along to that. David Gray and Babylon. For Kyle, thanks for Lydia for getting in touch. She emailed alan.stewart@blackdiamondfm.com. And I've got another couple of requests in. Hopefully we'll get around to them very soon. Sam will be back in the hot chair here in round about 20 minutes' time when I decide that when I need to go for a lie down. Because I'm at that age now, you know. I have to go before my nap. And she's 100 mile an hour. It's 20 past 2 in the afternoon. This week's lyric is Halston, Gucci, Ferrucci. He looks like a still, that man is dressed to kill. What is the song? Come on, get in touch. 031-663-4488. studio@blackdiamondfm.com. If you'll get a wee guess at it, there's no prizes. We're giving away as a default Graham Whitehead. Okay? He's not in today, but he's locked away in the cupboard somewhere. I think we've lost the key to get him out, haven't we?
1: Yeah, we've been slipping food through the door, though, so he's
0: Well, that's right. It. Pizza's underneath the door, isn't it? Let's crack on, and we've got next Gregory Abbott, a chap who I had a wee interview with a wee while back, and he was lovely. And he was actually married to Frida Payne, who sang Bands of Gold.
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0: Gregory Abbott and Shake You Down. Sammy was saying what a soothing voice he has.
1: Yeah.
0: He certainly has, isn't he?
1: I know. I want him to come with us and read me some Elmer for a bedtime story.
0: It's a bedtime story. He's got one of these voices, and when I spoke to him a number of years ago, he's an absolute gentleman. So he was. And he sounded exactly like that. And that's Shake You Down by Gregory Abbott. What a nice bloke he is. Hopefully sometime in the very near future, dear listeners, things are in the pipeline for me to have an interview live on air with Paul Young. Yeah, so fingers crossed for that. I'll keep you up to date in the very near future. Also, in the near future, he's supposed to come in at Christmas, but something's happened. One of the actors from Outlander, which he's supposed to be coming in. So you get to meet him as well, something very near future. And he's a good lady. Weird laws and denouement. I'll start again, shall I? This is a view, you see. It's because you're making me laugh.
1: Sorry.
0: Weird laws in the Dominican Republic, okay? These are perfectly true. I save them up all around the world. Every country in the world's got their weird laws, even Scotland or England or whatever. And this week, we've got all over areas, you know, certain states in America. Weird laws in the Dominican Republic. You can't kiss a woman in front of a police officer. That's illegal. You must have a job right after you leave school in the Dominican Republic. Really? Well, that's a good idea, I think. Jet skis on beaches are illegal in the Dominican Republic. Absolutely, why not? But there you go. They are dangerous, though.
1: Yeah, but what's with having a jet ski?
0: Well, yeah, that's the thing. But my favourite one, and this is perfectly true, you can go and have a look at it online if you wish, and I don't know why this is a law, but it's a law, and it's you can't buy tins of food on a Tuesday. Really? Tin of Heinz beans, please. No, it's Tuesday. I'll be coming back in the morning. Sorry about that. Texas, say what you want.

0: Texas, and say what you want on 107.8 and 100.7 FM with me, Alan Stewart of Black Diamond FM, all the way up to 3 o'clock with Sammy Miller sitting to my left-hand side. How you doing, Sammy?
1: I'm doing quite well, thank you.
0: It's good, I'm glad to hear it. You enjoying yourself so far?
1: Yeah.
0: I'm sure you have, with a smile on your face. Have you got any cats or dogs or pets or anything?
1: I used to have a dog.
0: You used to have a dog? I've got a cat, I've got two of them. And do you know something? When my cat, when somebody comes to the door, right? My cat runs and hides under the bed because it's frightened of everybody. And everybody thinks it's cute that the cat does that. But when I do, it's rude. I'm only kidding. I know my little nest of viper is listening in. And yeah, we've got a couple of cats. And you know, some of them sleep all day and they're just awake with trumpets and everything during the night, keep you awake. If you're a cat owner, you know what I mean. Yeah. So listen, this week's lyric is nobody getting it correct. I thought it was quite easy, this one. And this week's lyric is Halston, Gucci, Fiorucci. He looks like a still. That man is dressed to kill. Of course, he's the greatest dancer. Sister Sledge, dancing time. Get after it.

0: 14:33 here in Black Diamond FM land. What time is it where you are? What time is it with you, Sammy?
1: Huh?
0: Yeah. See, she's on the ball. She knows what she's talking about, eh? Sammy Miller will be coming up very, very soon.
1: Yay!
0: Yay! I'm going for a light zone. If you got this week's lyric correct, well done, you! Sister Sledge, and he's the greatest dancer, like myself. Not. I'm going to play Sonny and Boney M next. And then we're going straight to Sammy Miller, who'll be sitting in the hot seat. She'll be here in 3 minutes, 51 seconds. Good afternoon.
1: Yeah.

That is Sunny by Bonnie M. So this next song is kind of going to be dedicated to some people. So people I know, this next song, they don't really like it. Whenever I'm singing it, they're like, stop singing it, it's a girl party. Stop singing it. Stop singing it. Stop playing it. I'm annoyed with it. And I just say, no, I'm not going to stop. So now, there's a final nail in the coffin. I am going to play it on the radio. This is It's a Girl Party from Maxie.

That is Girl Party from Maxi, aka A Final Coffin to this whole Girl Party hyperfixation I have been having. The next song is actually going to be completely different to Girl Party. How this one's all upbeat, this one's going to be like really slow and all that. It's a song that makes me think about pilots, actually. And when I think about pilots, I think about journalists. Don't ask why. And also think of Orange and Yellow. It's a really good song. And it is Windrag from Jack Stuber.

0: That is Windrag from Jack Stober. I was thinking about pilots and journalists the whole time I was listening to that. Which is funny, because I don't think about pilots and journalists often. I hope I'm listening to that song, Orange and Yellow. So yeah, that was Windrag by Jack Stober. I am Sammy Miller, and you're listening to Black Diamond FM.
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0: So the next song is Your Hester from Shakespeare's Sister. I'll be funny if it actually is Shakespeare's Sister, but I highly doubt it. But here is Your History. Well,

0: Shakespeare's Sister on 107.8 and 100.7 FM with me, Alan Stewart, and a fabulous Sammy Miller. Hasn't she just been a wee fine? Eh? I'm going to go far, this kid. Tell you now. You heard her here first. Sammy, what's the national days for today? Come on, national days for a bit. Fact, just a bit. Fact.
1: All right, so for today, it's National Yo-Yo Day. So if you have a yo-yo, today's a good day to play with it.
0: If you're up and down, oh, you're a yo-yo day. Anything else?
1: This is quite a funny one in my little brain.
0: Go for it.
1: National Pineapple Day.
0: National Pineapple Day. You know something? I knew something a long time ago that never... that didn't like pineapple. They don't like pineapple chunks, but they like pineapple rings. Is that not the most bizarre thing?
1: That makes no sense.
0: Admit that. Well, I used to be friends with him, but it's a bit silly. What else you got, kid?
1: Well, it's National Higher Education Day. Probably a nightmare for some people, but I don't need to worry about that right
0: you
1: now.
0: You stick into your education, my girl, okay?
1: Yeah.
0: And
1: it's also National Bubbly Day. I don't know if that's like the emotion being bubbly or just bubbles or...
0: Who cares? Everybody likes bubbles, don't they?
1: Yeah. Love good bubbles. National Drive-In Movie Day.
0: Drive-In Movie. I used to remember a long time ago there was a drive-in movie along at the old Asda's on the road there, and it was great fun. You used to drive in, tune into your FM signal or whatever it was and watch the film. It was good fun. It was all right, unless it was raining, you can see a thing. That was a long... Bring them back, that's what I say. Yeah. Bring them back. That's your national days for today. Coming up next, we're going to have the top 10 best-selling songs from 1990. And at number 10... is The Power and Snap One. Number 9 is World in Motion, New Order. Number 8 is Vogue and Madonna. Number 7 is Dub Be Good to Me by Beats International. Number 6 is Show Me Heaven by Maria McKee. Number 5 is Killer by Adamski. Number 4 is Ice Ice Baby for Vanilla Ice. Top 3. Number 3 is Sacrifice, Elton John. Number 2 is Nothing Compares to You by Sinead O'Connor. For the top spot best-selling song in 1990, originally released in 1965, and one of the most covered songs of the 20th century, with more than 670 artists covering the song. Reaching number 1 for 4 weeks in 1990, selling more than 1.4 million copies. Thanks to a wee movie back in the day called Ghost.

0: The Righteous Brothers and Unchained Melody. Good old tune back today. That's about it from myself and Sammy. You've enjoyed yourself today, Sam?
1: Uh-huh.
0: It's been good fun, hasn't it? Yeah. On air and off air. She's doing fantastic for everybody who's listening in. If you're any relatives of Sammy, she'll be very proud of her because she's going to be a wee star. I could kid you not. We're back in some more training tomorrow, and you're going to come back next week, aren't you?
1: Yeah.
0: To sit in the hot seat again for a little bit longer. Okay, so that's it for us. We're going to say goodbye. I'm going to play out a little bit of Debbie Harry and Fresh Kiss in the USA.
1: Yeah.
0: Say bye-bye, Sam.
1: Bye.
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2: From the Sky News Centre at 3. After protests in Southampton earlier this week over the murder of Henry Novak, police have made 6 more arrests. That means 11 people will face a judge, with the latest group aged between 22 and 38 and accused of offences including violent disorder. Meanwhile, Downing Street's criticised those wanting to spread division after the US Vice President blamed the mass invasion of migrants for his death. Conservative adviser Laura Dunn says JD Vance's comments aren't helpful.
3: Rhetoric like this is incredibly divisive and dangerous. Obviously, the facts that he's presenting are wrong. Should other countries be commenting on domestic issues of other countries, which we kind of really are not doing a lot with the US? So it's quite concerning.
2: West Ham co-chairman David Sullivan's resigned to focus on historical allegations made against him. He's described the claims as factually incorrect and entirely false. Officially, the ceasefire between the US and Iran is holding. That's despite American forces shooting down drones in the Strait of Hormuz and Tehran launching ballistic missiles at US bases in Kuwait and Bahrain. Tributes have been laid at a memorial in France to mark the 82nd anniversary of the D-Day landings. Nearly 160,000 Allied troops stormed the beaches in Normandy in 1944. More than 4,000 were killed. General Dan Kane is the chairman of the US Joint Chiefs of Staff.
4: They crossed an ocean to fight for their country on a continent that they'd never seen, to save a people they did not know. They were young men of purpose, resolve, and action. And that is what we remember today.
2: The King's at the wedding of Princess Anne's son in Gloucestershire. Peter Phillips is marrying nurse Harriet Spurling in Kemble. Anne Duffy is going back on stage 15 years after she was held captive in a foreign country. The singer's performing an intimate gig somewhere in London next month. That's the latest. I'm Kat Suave.
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1: You're both on the same road. Same tarmac, same rules. Just a different number of wheels. Motorbikes aren't in your way. 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So use your mirrors. Check before you manoeuvre. 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Motorbike safety. It's on all of us. National Highways.
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1: 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Oh my, oh my love, I take one look at you, you're taking me out.

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2: From the Sky News Centre at 4, four men have pleaded guilty to violent disorder during protests over the death of Henry Novak in Southampton. The 18-year-old was arrested as he lay dying after being falsely accused of racism by the murderer who'd stabbed him. Meanwhile, Downing Street's criticised the US Vice President for making comments about the case. Professor Scott Lucas is an expert in American politics.
3: The Trump folks proceed with no fear that they'll be called out by certain groups in the UK. Although the government, of course, now I think is trying to draw a line with it and say, look, this type of intervention simply is not justified and actually exploits the murder of a young man.
2: West Ham co-chairman David Sullivan says he's made the incredibly painful decision to stand down from the club with immediate effect. He denies what's been described as serious historical allegations being made against him. Our reporter, Phoebe Southworth, says Mr. Sullivan feels he's made this decision in the best interests of the club.
4: He was very keen to make clear as well that none of the allegations made against him relate to his more than three decades in the football industry. He described West Ham as one of the greatest his passions and privileges of his life.
2: Iran's foreign ministry says US strikes on a radar site marked a clear violation of the ceasefire. American forces claim Tehran fired ballistic missiles at bases in Kuwait and Bahrain and launched drones in the Strait of Hormuz. Commemorations are underway to mark the 82nd anniversary of the D-Day landings in Normandy. The day is seen as a key moment in the defeat of the Nazis. Russian Mira Andreeva has won her first Grand Slam tennis title with victory at the French Open. The teenager clinched a straight sets win over Polish qualifier Maja Wolinska in the women's singles final at Roland Garros. And the Pope has acknowledged he's not the only A-lister in Madrid this weekend. Leo, who's starting a week-long visit to Spain, says he'll have to compete with rapper Bad Bunny to draw in the crowds. That's the latest. I'm Kat Suave.
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2: From the Sky News Centre at 5. Four men have pleaded guilty to violent disorder during protests in Southampton. They were among six more people charged after clashes erupted on Tuesday evening between officers and protesters who were demonstrating against the way police handled the Henry Novak case. Meanwhile, Downing Street's criticised people seeking to stir division after the US Vice President posted on social media about the teenager's murder. HuffPost UK politics editor Kevin Schofield says there'll be a mixed reaction to his comments.
3: I guess it plays well for his domestic audience, which I guess that's what it's aimed at. It'll be welcomed, I'm sure, by Nigel Farage and Reform, because it kind of backs up their response to the Henry Novak case, and it's given Number 10 an opportunity to kick back at it again. But you just kind of feel sorry for Henry Novak's family.
2: West Ham co-chairman David Sullivan has resigned from his position. He's become aware of what he's calling factually incorrect, decades-old allegations about to be published. A spearfisher's been killed off Australia in the third fatal shark attack in 4 weeks. The 35-year-old was attacked near Albany, with a great white suspected to be responsible. Former Manchester City boss Pep Guardiola has confirmed he'll take a break from management. He's also dismissed speculation linking him with a national team role. Guardiola says he had an unforgettable time at City and is backing the manager of another of his previous sides, Barcelona.
4: An incredible experience. Could not imagine to be 10 years there. I've been really good. And Hansi Flick, I said before, so big fan. He's an extraordinary person, extraordinary manager. So you see how the team plays. Really good to watch.
2: F1 Championship leader Kimi Antonelli qualified fastest for tomorrow's Monaco Grand Prix. The Italian, who's won the last four races, finished ahead of Red Bull's Max Verstappen and Lewis Hamilton. And Christmas Day has won Racing's Derby. The 7-1 shot, trained by Aidan O'Brien and ridden by Ronan Whelan, finished ahead of Maltese Cross at Epsom. That's the latest. I'm Kat Suave.
1: Mayfield, Parthed, Dunderhall.
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1: Nothing like a good run at the coast, but I better head back. 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Head back, breathe and relax.
2: Coast Guard,
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4: 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And please, respect the water.
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2: From the Sky News Centre at 6, four men have pleaded guilty to charges of violent disorder during protests over the death of student Henry Novak in Southampton. The 18-year-old was falsely accused of racism by the man who stabbed him and was arrested by police as he lay dying. David Sullivan has stepped down as joint chair of West Ham after being made aware of the impending publication of serious historic allegations. He says he categorically denies the claims. D-Day veterans have led services to mark 82 years since the landings on the beaches of Normandy. Events have been held in the UK and France to honour the nearly 160,000 Allied troops who were involved in the mission in 1944. One of them was 107-year-old US Navy officer Arthur Rose.
3: Everyone expected bombing. Submarines, battleships and all hell to break loose at any moment.
2: The ceasefire between the US and Iran is under more strain as both nations launch strikes. Meanwhile, Lebanon's claiming several of its soldiers have been killed after Israel struck a village in the southeast of the country. Christmas Day made the best of difficult conditions in the derby to clinch victory at Epsom. The Aidan O'Brien trained 7-1 shot finished ahead of Maltese Cross. Winning jockey Ronan Whelan says it'll take a while to sink in.
4: It's just very surreal, like, you know, it just all kind of went too easy and felt so smooth. Like, I knew when the rain came, my lad, he'd love it. And I don't know, just the stars aligned for me, really. I don't know, it's a weird saying, but I had a really good feeling down at the start.
2: And England's cricketers will have to wait to try and wrap up victory in the first test against New Zealand after play was eventually abandoned on a rain-interrupted day three. Ollie Robinson was able to make two dismissals to leave the tourists on 55 for 5 at Lord's. That's the latest. I'm Kat Suave.

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2: 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Alex cooks a mean Jalfrezi. 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
3: Mm-hmm.
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3: Thanks.
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2: From the Sky News Centre at 7, four men have pleaded guilty to violent disorder during protests over the death of Henry Novak in Southampton. The 18-year-old was arrested as he lay dying after being falsely accused of racism by the murderer who'd stabbed him. Meanwhile, Downing Street's criticised the US Vice President for making comments about the case. Professor Scott Lucas, an expert in American politics, says J.D. Vance shouldn't get involved.
3: The Trump folks proceed with no fear that they'll be called out by certain groups in the UK. Although the government, of course, now I think is trying to draw a line with it and say, look, this type of intervention simply is not justified and actually exploits the murder of a young man.
2: West Ham United co-chairman David Sullivan has resigned from his position. He's become aware of what he's calling entirely false allegations about to be published. The King and Queen were among the senior royals who went to the wedding of Princess Anne's son, Peter Phillips. He married NHS nurse Harriet Spurling at a ceremony in Kemble in Gloucestershire earlier. Among the notable guests were Andrew Mountbatten-Windsor's daughters, Princesses Beatrice and Eugenie. Royal commentator Jenny Bond says it's rare for them to make a public appearance.
4: They faced the cameras. I'm sure it wasn't easy for them. And also, it was a dilemma. Were they, by being there, going to take the limelight from the most important woman of the day? Harriet Spurling, now Mrs. Phillips. But I don't think that really happened, actually.
2: Wales are goalless in the first half of their friendly away to Romania. England have their penultimate World Cup warm-up fixture tonight when they take on New Zealand in Tampa. Scotland round off their preparations for the tournament when they face Bolivia. Elsewhere, Russian Mira Andreeva ended the run of Polish qualifier Maja Wolinska with a straight sets victory in the final of the French Open tennis. England's cricketers are closing in on victory in the first test against New Zealand. A rain-interrupted day three was abandoned with the tourists on 55 for 5 at Lord's. That's the latest.
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1: If I'm going out on my new paddleboard, the last thing I'm taking is my phone, right? 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
2: From the Sky News Centre at 8, four men have pleaded guilty to charges of violent disorder during protests over the death of student Henry Novak in Southampton. The 18-year-old was falsely accused of racism by the man who stabbed him and was arrested by police as he lay dying. West Ham co-chairman David Sullivan says he's made the incredibly painful decision to stand down from the club with immediate effect. The 77-year-old says he's leaving after being made aware of serious historic allegations being made against him, which he denies. Our reporter Phoebe Southworth says Mr. Sullivan feels he's made the decision in the best interests of the club.
3: He was very keen to make clear as well that none of the allegations made against him relate to his more than three decades in the football industry. He described West Ham as one of the greatest passions and privileges of his life.
2: Ukrainian drones have targeted St. Petersburg in an attack Russia's calling unprecedented. There have been explosions as the city hosts the final day of the country's annual economic forum. Tributes have been laid at a memorial in France to mark the 82nd anniversary of the D-Day landings. Nearly 160,000 Allied troops stormed the beaches in Normandy in 1944 to liberate Nazi-occupied Western Europe. In sport, England continue their preparations for the World Cup when they kick off against New Zealand in Tampa in an hour. Thomas Tuchel's side start the tournament against Croatia in 11 days' time.
4: Croatia is at the moment does not exist in the talk to the players, or is not a theme in the training sessions. This is about us.
2: Scotland have their final warm-up match against Bolivia in New Jersey, while Wales are trailing Romania 1-0 in the second half. And George Russell's F1 World Championship Challenge suffered another setback as Kimi Antonelli qualified fastest for tomorrow's Monaco Grand Prix. That's the latest. I'm Kat Suave.
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5: Yes, a very good evening to you. 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If it's your birthday today, a happy birthday to you, the 6th of June. You know it's the 6th of the 6th, 2026. Anyway, you share your birthday with Levi Stubbs of the Four Tops, born in 1936. Gary U.S. Bonds was born this day in 1939. Mikel Wallace of Third World was born in 1965. Junior was born this day in 1957. And from 1959, we've got Jimmy Jam. D.C. Lee was born in 1961. And last but not least, Damien Hall of Guy was born this day in 1968. So there you have it, my friends. If it is your birthday today, happy birthday to you on behalf of all the staff here at Black Diamond FM. You're listening to the R&B show all the way through till 10 o'clock this evening. Some stuff you'll hear from before in the past, you'll recognize. Others quite new. Right now, though, you'll recognize this one right away from the Brothers Johnson.

Yeah, the great sound of the Brothers Johnson, American funk and R&B band consisting of the brothers George and Louis E. Johnson. They achieved lots of great success from the mid-1970s to the early 80s with three great singles. And of course, that one themselves, that got to from the fourth album, Light Up the Night, in the early 1980, got to number one on the dance singles charts. In the United States, it reached number one in the R&B singles charts and peaked at number seven in the Billboard Hot 100. Here in the UK, it ended the singles charts at number 65 on February 23rd, 1980, and climbed to its highest position, number six, by March 1980. So there you go, my friends. Great, great kickoff to the show, the sound of the Brothers Johnson. If you just arrived, a very good evening to you. Welcome along to the show. It's great to have your company. Hope you're going to stay with me and sing along to some of the songs that you know from the R&B greats. Right now, this is UK Players for you with a title, Everybody, and I mean Everybody, Get Up.

0: Yeah, that's the track there for you. Everybody get up. That's the 1980 debut single, of course, by the UK Players. I hope you enjoyed that one. It's been a while since I heard from them, but we used to play that in the pubs and clubs all over Edinburgh. If you've just arrived on the scene, a very good evening to you. Welcome along to the show. It's great to have your company. This is Chairman of the Board. You may not have heard of this for a little while. Baby, Your Melody. Yeah!
1: Who's ready for chairman of the board?
0: We are!
1: Come on, yeah. Who's ready for chairman of the board?

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General Johnson. Give me more. General Johnson.

0: Released in 2025 from the album Baby, You Are the Melody. That's Chairman of the Board there for you. Hope you enjoy that little throwback.
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Many thanks to Eleanor for that one. If I Ain't Got You, song recorded by American singer-songwriter, of course, Alicia Keys. It peaked at number 4 in the US Billboard Hot 100 and became Keys' second consecutive R&B chart topper, remaining atop of the Hot R&B and Hip Hop song charts for 6 whole weeks. You'll like this next one too. One of my favorites from way back in time.

Yes, that's it. Dreamer by Sweet Sensation got to number one in the single charts in the 1 week in October 1974. It was the second single from the British soul group's soaring soul ballad, heavily influenced by the Stylistics, and was the lead vocalist was Marcel King's falsetto. Sad Sweet Dreamer became the first hit, written by David Paitron and co-produced by Tony Hatch. Remember Tony Hatch? What a great track. Anyway, we've got a couple of brand new tracks coming along your way now. The first is from Minneapolis Funk All-Stars, with the title called Gotta Keep the Funk Alive. That's going to be followed by the Womack

0: and Gotta Keep the Funk Alive. That's a brand new single from the Minneapolis Funk All-Stars. A little touch of Prince influence in there.
1: Minneapolis Funk All-Stars, y'all.
0: This is a newie from the Womack Sisters for you, released just on May the 6th. It's called Chauffeur.

0: more brand new tracks coming your way later on in the show. But there you go, that's a great sound from the Walmart Sisters and Chauffeur. More still to come.
1: The legends, the new school, the beats that never fade. Clayton P's R&B show. Feel the connection. Only on

What a great track from Charlie Wilson from 2008. It was released on October that year as a second single off his fourth studio album. Wilson said that when they presented me with the song, I knew it was a winner. I was in love with it. The song also samples Rolls-Royce's song, Would You Please Be Mine. What a great track. If you just arrived, a very good evening to you. Welcome along. It's great to have your company. I hope you're going to stay with me right through till 10. Coming up next is the Fugees from Eleanor and title called Killing Me Softly. I hope you enjoy. Strong.

Yeah, that's the hip-hop group, the Fugees, of course. They released that iconic cover of the Killing Me Softly with this song in 1996. It was a breakout single from the landmark second studio album, The Score, and also driven by the powerful lead vocals of Miss Lauryn Hill. The track reimagined Roberta Flack's classic 1973 soft soul version into a global hip-hop and R&B anthem. The song also won a Grammy Award for the best R&B performance by a duo or group and topped the music charts worldwide. What a great track. This is The Whispers for you, my friends. With a title called Keep On Loving Me. You're tuned to Black Diamond FM. Clayton P's R&B. Stay tuned.

Yeah, two great tracks there. Keep On Loving Me was from The Whispers and 1983. And of course, that one there from Chic. Great, great track from Chic. And that was 1978. I hope you enjoyed these two. Okay, I'm going to try and squeeze in a couple more before the top of the hour. How about this one?

That's the 2000 single from Chaka Khan and De La Soul. It's taken from De La Soul's fifth album, Artificial Intelligence and Mosaic Thump, released on August the 23rd of 2000. It was a collaboration between the group and the soul legend, of course, Miss Chaka Khan, who sings an extended hook that leads into each verse. The song was notably popular in Europe, where it received numerous remix treatments. We liked it. I've not heard that for a long, long time. I hope you enjoy that too. I've got two more tracks to take us up to the top of the hour. Two brand new tracks. First of all, from Karen Bernard with a title called Rain On My Star, followed by Kevin East with a title called Watching Over Me. I'll see you in part two. Stay tuned.

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2: From the Sky News Centre at 9. Four men have pleaded guilty to violent disorder during protests in Southampton. They were among six more people charged after clashes erupted on Tuesday evening between officers and protesters who were demonstrating against the way police handled the Henry Novak case. David Sullivan has stepped down as joint chair of West Ham after being made aware of the impending publication of serious historic allegations. In a statement, he says he categorically denies the claims. The US Defense Secretary used his D-Day anniversary speech to link current immigration issues to the wartime liberation of Europe.
3: Sadly, today, different European beaches are stormed by different dangerous ideologies. Boats and men arrive. When will European capitals do something about that invasion? Or is it too late?
2: Pete Hegseth made the comments at a service to remember the Allied troops who stormed the beaches in Normandy 82 years ago. Back in December, the Trump administration warned Europe could become unrecognizable within 20 years. The King and Queen were among the senior royals who went to the wedding of Princess Anne's son, Peter Phillips. He married nurse Harriet Spurling at a ceremony in Kemble in Gloucestershire earlier. Among the notable guests were Andrew Mountbatten Windsor's daughters, Princesses Beatrice and Eugenie. Royal commentator Jenny Bond says it's rare for them to make a public appearance.
4: They faced the cameras. I'm sure it wasn't easy for them. And also, it was a dilemma. Were they, by being there, going to take the limelight from the most important woman of the day, Harriet Spurling, now Mrs. Phillips? But I don't think that really happened, actually.
2: And England are just kicking off against New Zealand in the first of their two World Cup warm-up games. Scotland are taking on Bolivia in New Jersey ahead of their tournament opener against Haiti. And Wales suffered a 2-1 defeat away to Romania. That's the latest.
1: The legends, the new school, the beats that never fade. Clayton Bay's R&B show. Feel the connection. Only on

Yeah, welcome back to part two of the show. Great to have your company once again. That's a great sound there, of course, from Eddie Grant, Electric Avenue from 1983. The title of the song refers to Electric Avenue in the South London district of Brixton, the first market street to be lit by electricity. According to Grant, he became first aware of the existence of the street during a stint acting at the Black Theatre of Brixton. The area is now known for its high population of Caribbean immigrants, and at the beginning of the 80s, as identified by the Scarman Report, tensions over unemployment, racism and poverty, exasperated by racist policing, culminated in the street events now known as the 1981 Brixton Riot. There's always something comes out of music out of adversity. How about this one from the Tom Tom Club? Remember this?

Wordy Rapping Hood, that's the debut single by a band of Tom Tom Club, of course, taken from the 1981 self-titled debut album. It uses part of a traditional Moroccan children's song and game called Aram Sam Sam, made popular in 1971. In the US of A, the song topped the Billboard 80 charts along with Genius of Love. So a little bit of trivia there for you, should it be asked in any pub quiz. We're going to do some funking now, not for me, but for Jamaica. This is Great Sound there of Tom Brown. Welcome to the show. If you just tuned in, you're listening to Clayton P's R&B, courtesy of Black Diamond FM.

0: Yeah, and Funkin' for Jamaica, brackets, New York, close brackets. 1980 single by the jazz trumpeter Tom Brown. The single is a memoir of the Jamaican neighborhood in New York City, the borough of Queens, where Brown was born and raised. It's from the second solo album, Love Approach. Brown got the idea for the song while he was at his parents' home. The vocals of the single were performed by Tony Smith, who also helped compose the song. And the song hit number one in the US Billboard R&B charts for 1 month, and it was also peaked at number nine in the dance charts and made the top 10 in the UK singles charts, but it never did chart in the Billboard Hot 100. Oh, well, you can't have everything, I suppose. Stay exactly where you are.
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Yeah, the sound of TLC for you. That's No Scrubs. It became the third number one single and eighth top 10 single in the US Survey Billboard Hot 100, where it peaked at number four for four consecutive weeks. It was ranked number two in the Billboard's year-end Hot 100 singles charts of 1999, behind Cher's Believe. The song won Best R&B Performance by a Duo or Group with Vocal and Best R&B Song at the 42nd Annual Grammy Awards. The Hype Williams-directed music video was released in 1999, which depicted the three members dancing inside a space station. It was compared to other music videos such as Scream from 1995 and What's It Gonna Be from 1999. Now, it come to my attention that one or two people out there in Radioland are celebrating their birthday today, so happy birthday to you. And I thought perhaps this track might be appropriate. So if it is your birthday today, happy birthday to you and enjoy this.

That was a 1984 single from Elbow Bones and the Racketeers, an American big band era-styled male-female vocal group created by August Darnell, which I've had the pleasure of meeting once in Tuxedo Junction a long time ago. Anyway, Elbow Bones was the alter ego of writer-photographer John Arinsky. He became friendly with Darnell after working at his stage and Lightning Man on the Kid Creole and the Coconut Tours. Arinsky believed Darnell had given him his nickname as he had elbowed his way into Darnell's entourage. He said, "I did anything for them just to be there and to hang out. Things people do just to get fame." This lady did lots of good things when to get fame and doing a striptease in New York City for one of her tracks. Not this particular one. This is Erykah Badu with a title called Window Seat. Enjoy.

0: That's a 2010 single from Erykah Badu. The music video for this particular track features Badu walking the streets around Dealey Plaza in Dallas, Texas, slowly stripping to the nude before being shot by an unseen assassin. Badu's public nudity and the video's allusions to the assassination of JFK were met with controversy among fans and critics alike. She's a bad girl of pop and rock, but she does what she has to do. Anyway, the sound of Badu. We'll be back with you in just a second.
1: He's got the grooves that make you move. Clayton B, your connection to pure

Yeah, great, great sound there. Do you remember a thing called a mirror ball that used to be in the clubs when you used to go to? That was a height of technology in these days. That's FEM disco for you and mirror balls. This is another brand new track coming along from Mama's Gun Artist Yard. So I'll let you know about some concerts that are coming along soon too. So stay tuned for that.

Yeah, that's Mama's Gun there for you, Walking Away. If you're interested in any concerts that are coming up, there's a few coming up here in Edinburgh. On Tuesday the 9th of June, Kraftwerk are at Edinburgh Playhouse. And on Sunday the 14th of June, the Ultimate K-Pop Live Show is at the Edinburgh Corn Exchange. On Sunday the June the 14th, Zach Bryan is at Edinburgh Scottish Gas at Murrayfield. And on the 16th of June, the Beach Boys are at the Edinburgh Playhouse. Tuesday the 16th of June also, the Sounds of the 60s Live, hosted by the one and only Tony Blackburn, MBE, at Edinburgh Usher Hall. And on Monday the 29th of June, the Temptations and the Four Tops are at Edinburgh Playhouse. So one or two little gigs there for you if you're interested. Meanwhile, back to the music.

Yeah, Clean Peas R&B mixing old with new. That's a brand new single from Monique. Lucky Night, it's a debut single and the R&B soul label, also known as Monique Verse. It was released on the 1st of May 2026, so brand new. Not long to go now, my friends. This is another throwback for you, but you'll recognize it right away. Of course you do. It's a little bit of a mix there, though, for you from Michael Jackson. It's from Chic Mix, Liberian Girl.

Liberian Girl, that was the ninth and the final single release from Michael Jackson's 1987 album Bad. The song was written as early as 1983 and it was among those considered for the Jackson Victory album. It was reworked and rewritten for Bad. The song was released as a single in Europe, Japan, New Zealand and Australia, and it was commercial success, ranking in the top 15 in several countries. The song features South African singer Leta Mbulu, who can be heard in Swahili singing Nakupenda pia, mopenze we. I love you too, I want you too, my love. I want, yeah, so they say. Anyway, forgive anyone that's listening from that particular part of the world, Swahili. The language is not my first game. But anyway, that's it, my friends. The time has come to say cheerio. The clock in the wall is telling me it's time to head for the hole in the wall. Many thanks for tuning into the show. It's been great to have your company. Don't forget, if you have any requests, future requests, or dedications for next week's show, you can do so by sending me a voice message. Yeah, try the voice message. You can do that. Write to me, studio.claytonp@outlook.com. Don't forget, my friends, if you're driving tonight, please take your car. This is Clayton P. wishing you all a very good night. God bless on behalf of Black Diamond FM. I'll see you all on the flip side. Take care. Be good to each other. Be kind. Bye-bye.

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2: From the Sky News Centre at 10, four men have pleaded guilty to charges of violent disorder during protests over the death of student Henry Nowak in Southampton. The 18-year-old was falsely accused of racism by the man who stabbed him and was arrested by police as he lay dying. West Ham co-chairman David Sullivan says he's made the incredibly painful decision to stand down from the club with immediate effect. The 77-year-old says he's leaving after serious historic allegations being made against him, which he denies. Here's our reporter Phoebe Southworth.
3: He was very keen to make clear as well that none of the allegations made against him relate to his more than three decades in the football industry. He described West Ham as one of the greatest passions and privileges of his life. He says he cares deeply about the club.
2: Ukrainian drones have targeted St. Petersburg in an attack Russia's calling unprecedented. There have been explosions as the city hosts the final day of the country's annual economic forum. Tributes have been laid at a memorial in France to mark the 82nd anniversary of the D-Day landings. Nearly 160,000 Allied troops stormed the beaches in Normandy in 1944 to liberate Nazi-occupied Western Europe. Sport in England are 1-0 up into the second half of their opening World Cup warm-up game against New Zealand in Tampa. Scotland have a 4-0 lead against Bolivia in New Jersey. Christmas Day made the best of difficult conditions in the Derby to clinch victory at Epsom. Winning jockey Ronan Whelan says it'll take a while to sink in.
4: It's just very surreal, like, you know, it just all kind of went too easy and felt so smooth. Like, I knew when the rain came, my lad, he'd love it. And I don't know, just the stars aligned for me, really. I don't know, it's a weird saying, but I had a really good feeling down at the start.
2: And F1 Championship leader Kimi Antonelli will be on pole for tomorrow's Monaco Grand Prix. The Italian qualified fastest ahead of Max Verstappen, with Lewis Hamilton in third. That's the latest. I'm Bev Rimmer.
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2: Did you know HGVs have four zones of limited vision around them? 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These four limited vision zones are in front, behind, and at both sides of the HGV. So when you're driving around a HGV, don't linger around them, because they may not notice you're there. Know the HGV zones. National Highways.
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2: From the Sky News Centre at 11, four men have pleaded guilty to violent disorder during protests in Southampton. They were among six more people charged after clashes erupted on Tuesday evening between officers and protesters. Members of the public were demonstrating against the way police handled the case of murdered student Henry Nowak. David Sullivan stepped down as joint chair of West Ham after being made aware of serious historic allegations against him. In a statement, he categorically denies the claims. The US Defence Secretary used his D-Day anniversary speech to link current immigration issues to the wartime liberation of Europe.
3: Sadly, today, different European beaches are stormed by different dangerous ideologies. Boats and men arrive. When will European capitals do something about that invasion? Or is it too late?
2: Pete Hegseth made the comments at a service to remember the Allied troops who stormed the beaches in Normandy 82 years ago. The King and Queen were among the senior royals at the wedding of Princess Anne's son, Peter Phillips. He's married NHS nurse Harriet Spurling in Kemble in Gloucestershire. Among the notable guests were Andrew Mountbatten Windsor's daughters, Princesses Beatrice and Eugenie. Sport and Mira Andreeva clinched a straight sets victory over Maya Wolinska in the final of the French Open tennis. It's the first Grand Slam title for the Russian teenager. Andreeva says she had to battle against the weather as well as her opponent.
4: A lot of wind that is blowing both directions. I couldn't understand at some point which way the wind was going, and I'm just happy that I've dealt with these conditions and adjusted to the conditions maybe a little bit faster than she did.
2: And England were 1-0 winners over New Zealand in the first of their World Cup warm-ups. Scotland eased past Bolivia 4-0. Meanwhile, Wales suffered a 2-1 defeat in their friendly away to Romania. David Brooks came off the bench to equalise in the second half. That's the latest. I'm Bev Rimmer.
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2: From the Sky News Centre at midnight, four men have pleaded guilty to violent disorder during protests over the death of Henry Nowak in Southampton. The 18-year-old was arrested while dying after being falsely accused of racism by the man who stabbed him. Meanwhile, Downing Street's criticised the US Vice President for commenting on the case. American politics expert Professor Scott Lucas says J.D. Vance shouldn't get involved.
3: The Trump folks proceed with no fear that they'll be called out by certain groups in the UK. Although the government, of course, now I think is trying to draw a line with it and say, look, this type of intervention simply is not justified and actually exploits the murder of a young man.
2: West Ham United co-chairman David Sullivan's resigned from his position. He's become aware of what he's calling factually incorrect decades-old allegations about to be published. Here's our reporter Phoebe Southworth.
4: He was very keen to make clear as well that none of the allegations made against him relate to his more than three decades in the football industry. He described West Ham as one of the greatest passions and privileges of his life. He says he cares deeply about the club.
2: Iran's foreign ministry says US strikes on a radar site marked a clear violation of the ceasefire. American forces claim Tehran fired ballistic missiles at bases in Kuwait and Bahrain and launched drones in the Strait of Hormuz. Sport in England will go into their final World Cup warm-up match on the back of a 1-0 win over New Zealand in Tampa. Scotland prefaced their long-awaited return to the tournament with a convincing 4-0 victory against Bolivia in New Jersey. Wales suffered a 2-1 defeat away to Romania in their friendly. George Russell's F1 World Championship Challenge suffered another setback as Kimi Antonelli qualified fastest for this afternoon's Monaco Grand Prix. The standings leader finished ahead of Red Bull's Max Verstappen, with Lewis Hamilton third quickest. And businessman Tuukka Suliman's leaving Dragon's Den after 10 years. He says it's been an immense privilege to be part of the show. That's the latest. I'm Bev Rimmer.
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2: From the Sky News Centre at 1, four men have pleaded guilty to charges of violent disorder during protests over the death of student Henry Nowak in Southampton. The 18-year-old was falsely accused of racism by the man who stabbed him and was arrested by police as he lay dying. Authorities in the US say they've been responding to a shooting in Toledo, where multiple victims have been discovered. Officers in the city in Ohio are actively searching for those involved. It's happened near the annual Old West End Festival, with participants and nearby residents being urged to avoid the area. The Prime Minister's welcoming Volodymyr Zelensky, Emmanuel Macron and Friedrich Merz to Downing Street later. They'll discuss ongoing support for Ukraine as the war with Russia continues. Yesterday, Ukraine launched a drone attack on St. Petersburg. And this week, the Russian President Vladimir Putin rejected his Ukrainian opposite number's call for direct talks.
3: I see no point in meeting. There's only a point for Ukraine, because they want to stop the offensive of the armed forces of Russia. What we need is agreements, arrangements, not for 6 months or a year, but the long term.
2: The King and Queen were among the senior royals attending the wedding of Princess Anne's son, Peter Phillips. He's married NHS nurse Harriet Spurling in Gloucestershire. Making a rare appearance were Andrew Mountbatten, Windsor's daughters, Princesses Beatrice and Eugenie. Sport in England began their World Cup warm-up matches with a 1-0 win over New Zealand. Captain Harry Kane scored and says it was a useful exercise.
4: Obviously knew I was only playing 45 minutes a day, so to get kind of it in stoppage time of the first half was a nicer feeling than if it went 0-0. But yeah, look, we're here for preparation. We're here for, you know, getting fitness, dealing with the heat, dealing with these type of pitches.
2: And England's cricketers are expected to complete their victory over New Zealand in the first test on day four. The tourists will resume on 55 for five at Lord's later. That's the latest from the Sky News Centre. I'm Bev Rimmer.